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0: Now, on my list, the Red Rocker Sammy Hagar here. We're talking about cancers now. On my list, it says Mick Fleetwood is a cancer. He's not. I'm telling you, Mick Fleetwood is not a cancer. Jamie, help me out. Look him up. Mick Fleetwood. I'm telling you, he's a Taurus. I did Rock and Roll Road Trip with Mick. He's a dear buddy. I was hanging out with him. He's a friggin' Taurus, a bullheaded, you know, he's like Taurus. He's like hangs on. He's the guy that says, I'm the mate that never gave up in the band. I said, Mick, are you the leader of this band? He said, no, I'm the one that never gave up. That is so Taurus. A cancer would give up in a second. Oh, man, they just roll over on you quick.
1: Yeah, it's saying the same date online at Wikipedia, but maybe they're wrong.
0: They're wrong. Okay, but Christine McVie, 7/12/43. Now, she's a cancer, okay? So we're going to play World Turning, my favorite Fleetwood Mac song. If I have one, I got a million.

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1: It's time once again to escape to another world where the rock is always just right. And your seasoned host is never short on stories to share. So sit back and immerse yourself in a weekend edition of Alice's Attic with Alice Cooper.
2: You're back to Alice's Attic. There are things in this attic that can't be explained by science or reason, like my taxidermied pet raccoon that continues to eat whatever is in the garbage can at night. He says he's stuffed, but I reckon it's not true. Well, he is, in a way. Anyway, you gotta love the 80s is coming up after this hour with some old Sunset Strip buddies, then Tales from the Attic involving the Friars Club, and an actual president, and finally rock trivia featuring a guitar riff that immediately made the band think of a monster. But now, let's get to it.
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It's Alice's Attic with Alice Cooper.

0: The scent of Aquanet, the silky smooth feel of spandex, and a cassette cranked up on the Alpine in your Trans Am. You gotta love the 80s.
1: It's gonna be super totally awesome.
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2: The second single from Motley Crue's album Girls, Girls, Girls was the aptly titled Wild Side, which was released in August 1987 and immediately became an MTV favorite. Nikki Sixx said, in an interview from that era, if we hadn't managed to force two songs out of ourselves, Girls, Girls, Girls, and Wild Side, the album would have been the end of our careers. So they needed those two songs. But they did manage more than two songs. And that album that eventually sold 4 million copies in the USA alone was pretty good. So here's Wild Side.

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1: Which Blue Oyster Cult riff made the band think immediately of a monster? Obviously, Godzilla. The band was in a hotel room in Dallas, 1975, while on tour, and as soon as they came up with the riff, they all looked at each other and said, "This song is for Godzilla." The original Japanese horror flick came out in 1954 and was a favorite of the band. Of course, there was 35 other Godzillas after that, and Godzilla became the biggest star in Japan. I'd like to see him get his Academy Award. So let's hear it. Here's Godzilla.

tales of the strange and dumb coming up on Hey Stupid with Alice. And The Rock rolls on right now. Alice's Attic with Alice Cooper.

0: Alice Cooper coming up next. Alice's Attic with Alice Cooper.
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0: 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There's even a lava lamp from his first L.A.

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It's Alice's Attic with Alice Cooper.

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5: Welcome to the deepest confines of the mind of Alice Cooper. It's a bit dusty up here, and oh, is it cluttered. There's a memory of hanging out with John Lennon and Anne Murray at LA's The Troubadour in 73. And over here is Alice's Quartet.

On the way, Alice will have an Attic classic. Right now, it's more rock. It's Alice's Attic with Alice Cooper.

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1: Ladies and gentlemen, we're glad you joined us. You found it. It's the Bob and Tom Show with Tom Griswold, Chick McGee, Christy Lee, Josh Arnold, and the cast of Misfits ready to entertain you. Now, ready or not, here we go. 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
3: Hello.
2: She's at the news desk. There's Pat Godwin.
4: Hey, Chick.
2: Hey, Pat. There's Josh Arnold.
5: Hi.
2: There's Ace Cosby.
6: Hello.
2: I'm Chick McGee. Coming up on July 4th, 250th anniversary of our country, and here's an eagle.
7: Oh, that's every bit an eagle, isn't
2: it? It's an eagle, baby.
8: There you go. All right.
2: How about that?
8: And what is the word again? Is it
7: Centennial, isn't that it?
8: That's 150, right? Sesquicentennial.
7: Bicentennial. Yeah, there's a bi in there too, right?
2: Yeah, you got to get the 50 and then the bicentennial. So 200 and I think it is sesquibicentennial. No, that's not right.
8: It's a big word.
7: I also saw semi something.
3: It's the semi-quincentennial.
7: Mm-hmm.
2: Oh, yes.
7: Yeah. Semi-quincentennial.
8: Okay, 250 is the way to go with this one.
2: Right.
8: A lot easier to remember. Christy Lee is at the Bob and Tom News Desk. What's going on over there?
3: A Maryland woman is in custody for allegedly threatening Taco Bell workers after she had to wait for her food.
7: Arrest her.
8: What?
3: Queen Anne's County Sheriff's Office responded to the restaurant in Chester, quote, for a report of a woman displaying a handgun during a verbal altercation with employees. Despite deputies took the loaded firearm from the 30-year-old before speaking to employees who explained the woman was upset over her wait time for her food.
7: What a maniac.
3: And Taco Bell's fast. I don't know what, how.
2: My theory is that I think people are more willing to wait longer because of our phones. And they just sit there looking at the phone.
7: So this lady is the exception to the
2: this
7: rule.
2: This is very much the exception.
8: Hmm. I agree with your theory about,
2: Yeah, a little bit, right?
8: I think, we're
2: a little more patient accidentally.
8: And everything's different. I mean, waiting at the airport's different than it used to be.
2: Right.
8: Waiting in the waiting room at a doctor's office. Do they even have magazines anymore? And if they do, are they from this century?
2: Yeah, I bet
3: not. I don't think so.
5: No, not really.
8: Yeah, so this lady, I want that gordita or I'm going to Baja blast your ass out of here.
2: Maybe she was really hungry.
3: Maybe.
8: I guess so.
2: What's your go-to at Taco Bell?
7: I enjoy the Mexican pizza very much.
2: I got on the bandwagon for that, and I also enjoy that. Mm,
7: but I always get a crunchy taco, too. I just love the classic.
3: I do, too.
2: I go soft taco supreme.
7: There's nothing wrong with that, dude.
2: I love it.
7: Yeah.
3: Crunchy taco, and then I get a side of pintos and cheese, and I put the pintos and cheese on the taco.
7: Oh, that's delicious.
3: Uh-huh. Boy,
2: how do you not wear 500 pounds?
8: Don't you augment your order somehow?
7: I get mine without pizza sauce is what it's called. It's kind of a tangier red sauce. It gives me a little bit of the reflux, so I stay away from that. Yeah.
8: Okay. All right.
3: Authorities in Kentucky have arrested two people after locating their drug stash in a bag labeled definitely not drugs.
8: This is the second time.
7: That's right. Yeah.
8: So what surprised me about this was I just thought it was like a bag. It is a joke. They'd written that on there.
3: Laurel County Sheriff's.
8: Do you have a picture of this thing?
3: Office.
8: This is an actual bag you'd buy at a store.
2: And this picture is from the evidence? Or police report?
3: Said a detective approached the pair in a parked car and noticed a plastic baggie which contained suspected narcotics.
2: Okay.
3: During the investigation, Chick, the detective discovered another bag with the words, definitely not a bag full of drugs written on it.
2: No need to look in here.
3: Found to contain several suspected narcotics.
7: Tom, the photo you saw, did it seem to be a bag that's pre-printed with those words? I gotcha.
2: Wow.
8: It looked like it is.
7: Oh, that's absolutely like an Etsy.
3: Oh, like it's a funny thing.
7: Yeah,
2: right.
8: In great big letters.
3: Right.
2: And that's a nice font, whatever they've chosen there.
7: Will you look at that woman?
2: It looks like American Tie Pro. Oh, my God.
3: Trisha Crowley and Damon Bennett were taken into custody.
2: Good God.
7: She looks like the thing John Lithgow saw on the wing of the plane.
2: Yeah. Yes, that's exactly right.
8: Wow. Yeah, but it's you can buy those bags somewhere?
3: Yeah, apparently.
8: in very bold letters covering the entire side of a briefcase, it looks like. It says whatever.
7: Definitely is spelled incorrectly, too. There's no I. There are two Fs.
4: Definitely.
8: Oh, that's funny. I didn't even notice that at the top. Yeah. Wow.
7: And it also says definitely not a bag full of drugs.
3: Yeah, it does.
7: That
3: is terrible.
8: Do you think it was homemade, and you think that is like an Etsy thing?
7: A bag full. All right.
3: A bag
7: you
3: full.
7: You white trash lunatic.
2: Yeah,
8: how many air fresheners do you think they have hanging in their car? Of course, that guy has the teardrop tattoo, right?
3: I didn't look at it.
7: Oh, he did?
8: Yeah.
3: I don't want to know.
7: Can you get those and just, you know, pretend?
5: I think you have to earn it.
7: I mean.
3: What does it mean?
7: That you murdered somebody?
5: Killed somebody.
3: Really?
2: One for each, like about three or four. Three or four.
3: I did not know that.
2: Oh, yeah.
8: It kind of means this. Hmm.
7: Also means probable.
8: This kind of means this job interview is over.
7: Yeah.
3: A Michigan woman who was being booked into jail was caught trying to smuggle a bottle of wine into the jail. In her vagina. Ms. Monique Megakani was arrested last month for trespassing at a CVS pharmacy in Grand Traverse.
7: A bottle of wine in there, I think it's Monique Megagini.
3: I love you.
2: Do you work up to that? Or
7: yes. Does she start with like an airplane bottle?
2: Yeah.
8: Red wine.
2: Oh.
3: Well, officer,
8: in my vagina.
7: And then a Mickey's, and then...
2: A Mickey's big mouth.
3: While officers tried to get the 48-year-old into a squad car, Miss Megiani appeared to have difficulty maneuvering herself into the back seat.
7: She had a bottle of wine up
3: her. The cause for her limited range of motion was discovered when correction officers discovered she, quote, had concealed a bottle of Cupcake Vineyards Pinot Grigio inside her vagina. The intact bottle was destroyed due to biohazard concerns. She pleaded to a felony charge of furnishing contraband to prisoners and is due to be sentenced in August.
7: Wow.
3: Well, at least she was going to share.
8: I guess. Wow.
7: Where'd she keep the glasses?
3: Yeah.
2: Right.
8: Can't you make wine in prison? Isn't that a whole thing?
5: Toilet wine.
8: The so-called Pruno.
2: I don't know how much. Is that real?
7: I bet there are documented cases, but boy, it can't be that common.
3: No.
7: That's where I go to the bathroom. Well, you do it on the floor while you wait for the wine to ferment?
8: You do it in the tank, right?
7: Oh, you do?
8: I'm guessing. I don't.
7: Yeah, that would make more sense now that I think about it.
8: You don't want to go to,
7: Of course you would use the tank.
8: Never mind.
2: Yeah.
8: Never
2: mind.
5: I don't remember seeing a tank in prison. They don't have tanks.
8: Oh, they don't have tanks in the toilet?
5: You could take that thing off and use it as a weapon.
3: Right.
5: I remember it being like a silver kind of a pole.
7: Yeah. Wow.
8: But so she had a whole bottle in there, huh? Have you ever heard of that brand of wine?
3: Cupcake? Christy? Absolutely.
7: Oh, really? Is it pretty good? Passable?
3: Yeah.
8: As was said earlier,
3: in this case,
8: it's a boxed wine. You see.
3: It's a screw top.
8: Was it a Pinot Grigio?
3: Cupcake is a screw top.
8: Is that a white wine?
3: Yes.
8: Okay. Goes well
3: Italian
8: with,
3: white.
8: Goes well with fish.
7: Mm-hmm.
8: Oh, yeah? No. It's a red wine 3 days a month.
2: Can you not?
8: Right now, I want to talk to you about weight.

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7: A better life with Dr. Sanjay Gupta.
8: As someone who's been married nearly 25 years, I'll tell you, there's a lot of great things about having a spouse. And according to a new study out of the University of Miami Health System, marriage might even be linked to a lower risk of cancer. Why? Well, the researchers said people who are married are less likely to engage in risky behavior. They're more likely to get a nudge to go to regular preventive medicine appointments and screenings. And they have a partner to share the load of family obligations, household chores, and finances. No one is saying you should get married in the pursuit of better health. But if you are single, how can you build a strong support system to maybe get some of these same benefits? Do your own research, find out what's important, and then hold members of your squad accountable and let them hold you accountable as well. That can provide a lot of support. I'm Dr. Sanjay Gupta, helping you live a better life.
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2: Hi.
1: Music, Pat Godwin.
3: Hey, Chick.
1: There's Ace Cosby.
4: Hey.
1: I'm Chick McGee. Hello, Tom.
5: Patty G is unable to play his guitar because his right arm is in a sling.
2: How many weeks out are you?
3: Oh, man. It's going to be 4 on Tuesday.
2: Okay, I have a girlfriend had the same exact surgery 10 weeks ago.
3: She's
2: in Pilates with me. And she is single.
3: Oh, let's stretch together.
2: Mm-hmm.
1: Let's stretch together.
3: Let's get the wrinkles out of this.
1: Yeah.
2: And I think it was her other arm, so the two of you together would
3: work. We could be a full couple.
2: That's right.
1: Can you pull the wrinkles out of this?
5: Yeah, I was going to say, has that line ever worked?
3: Which one?
4: That's so funny.
5: Either one.
3: They all work.
5: Stretch this out.
2: Do they know? Pull the wrinkles out.
3: Has a sense of humor, everything works.
5: I don't think so.
3: You don't?
5: No, not that one.
2: I think it's funny.
3: You don't,
5: really?
3: You haven't been out there in a while. You're a married man.
1: You need to get out there change your tune.
4: In fact, you need to say some of these things to your wife.
2: Yeah,
5: at this point, get the wrinkles out. She's probably going, your neck?
3: Tom.
2: Well, did you guys laugh together?
6: I don't know what happened here, but my neck's gotten a little wrinkly.
5: Now, we have a lot to get to here, but... Pat, once again, I should point this out. Pat has a great comedy special on the Dry Bar website or on the Dry Bar app. And, Pat, now how does one access this?
3: you go to the Dry Bar website or the app and you put in the code Pat Godwin, all caps, no spaces, and you get a free month.
4: Nice.
1: Tom, you have to know by this time
5: what
1: that it's incredibly easy to do what you're trying to complicate. When we say at the Dry Bar app, that's all people need to know.
5: They know how
1: to go to it, and they're on it.
5: But they can go to the Dry Bar website, though.
2: Yeah.
1: That's what I'm saying, but you don't have to tell them. It's like continuing to say www, which I, for one, am surprised you're not saying it.
5: I just saw a commercial they do that. I couldn't believe it. Yeah, really.
1: It's like a podcast. Where's your podcast? Well,
2: everywhere.
1: You don't have to ask.
2: Wherever you get your podcast.
5: Okay. Right. So you guys don't want to encourage people then to watch Pat Godwin this week?
1: I certainly did not say that. I said Pat Godwin is a Dry Bar special.
3: Okay. Our views are record. We're on a record pace right now.
5: If you don't want to watch that one, you can watch Ryan Hamilton,
1: Now, I don't know how the hell to get that thing.
2: Yeah,
5: it's on something called Netflix.
1: Whoa!
5: And it's called This Just Hit Me, and it's the true story of Ryan getting hit by a bus.
2: Man, I wish I had a better memory. He has one line in that thing that just was so genius.
5: He's a great comedian. Now, we have to catch up on a few news stories with Christy Lee. What else is happening?
2: Well, let's get this one out of the way. That man that had to be rescued from a toilet's holding tank at Camp Edison in Shaver Lake, California last weekend... Well, we have this update for you. This happened around 2:15 on a Saturday afternoon. It prompted a rescue response from deputies and firefighters.
5: Now, mind you, he's fallen into a giant vat of poop.
2: The man was trapped. I haven't finished.
1: Was he trying to, like...
2: His sunglasses fell.
1: He's being naughty, or is he actually
5: he dropped his sunglasses.
4: Yeah, he wanted to retrieve them.
2: He was trapped inside the holding tank of a vault toilet, a facility with no plumbing.
5: Now, here's the part that wasn't in the original story.
1: Okay. All right.
2: Sheriff's deputies and Cal firefighters responded, and a translator was brought in because the man only spoke Spanish.
5: So, don't you think if you've got a guy trapped down there, do you need much English? To say, get me the hell out of here.
4: Wait, what do you think he wants? I don't know. I don't speak Spanish.
1: No habla English.
4: I don't know what he could possibly want.
5: I know that he's up to his ass in numero dos. I think it's time to pull this.
1: You know, the veteran cop would come up with, hey, here's what, let's get him out of there, and then we'll ask him what he's trying to say. How about that?
2: The Indiana Bureau of Motor Vehicles released its rejected personalized license plates in 2025.
1: Okay. These are actual ones that tried to get, and they said no. Okay.
2: Yes. Among the 700, here are some of them that were denied. The Hachtua thing, again.
4: Mm-hmm. Oh, okay.
2: Fart car.
4: Fart car.
2: That's kind of funny.
3: That's cute.
1: How are they spelling it? F-A-R-T?
2: F-A-R-T, space, C-O-R.
5: This next one. If I were a clerk, I probably wouldn't have picked up on some of these.
1: I think fart car's hilarious.
2: I do, too, and I don't see that as offensive.
4: Let that go.
3: Yeah, that's...
2: Come on.
4: Maybe even just go, hey, you know what? For another $50, we'll let you do it.
1: Yes, we'll give you
5: fart car. Wait a minute. Now, see, now you're talking my language.
1: Right.
5: You have to bid for them.
4: Yeah.
5: What is the state?
1: Connecticut, I think.
5: Delaware? Is it Delaware?
1: Delaware. The, like, the most prized license plate is number 7 or some
5: and
1: wild thing.
5: And it's tens of thousands of dollars a
1: Absolutely,
5: year?
1: Absolutely, yes.
5: Hmm. Yeah. Well, so let's get back to the list.
2: Duck, no.
4: Oh, okay, instead of F, no.
2: In two words, so, you know. Poopy.
4: Poopy they won't allow?
2: P-O-O-P-Y.
5: But again, who would want that?
1: Well, now, wait a minute.
2: Poopy.
1: I don't think they should allow poopy on a license plate.
4: Poopy and fart car aren't in the same exact column?
1: No. Fart car is whimsy.
4: Okay. All right.
1: Poopy is...
5: I think scatological would be the technical category. But still, why does someone want, hey, have you seen my new car? I got a really cool BMW. You can see the license plate poopy on it. No.
1: Hmm.
2: I-69.
4: Who doesn't?
3: Come on, yeah.
2: E-E-N-I-S.
5: Enos.
2: Mm-hmm.
5: What if your name was Enos?
2: Is that how it's spelled? It's spelled E-N-I-S, isn't it?
1: I think it's Enos. Enos is E-N-O-S,
5: I think.
1: Yeah.
2: T-N-Y space P-E-E-N.
4: Okay.
2: It's Tiny Bean.
1: Tiny Bean.
5: Again.
1: Why would you make that a point of...
4: It could be... What the old joke is that certain people who drive certain cars have they're overcompensating. Maybe they're leaning into that. Yeah, they're leaning into that joke. Yeah.
5: So it's like a bald guy calling himself Curly.
3: Yeah. It could be that, too.
1: What's the difference between a porcupine and a Porsche?
2: I think that would be kind of funny to see that license plate on a Porsche or a Lamborghini
3: something. Yeah, they're having fun with it.
2: Yeah. I don't get this one. F-A-F-O.
1: Okay.
2: Space 2 a.m.
4: 2 a.m. F-A-F-O, 2 a.m.
5: Is F-A-F-O a text thing?
4: Maybe, but let's try to look. It's F around and find out.
1: Yes. Yeah. Yes, that's it.
4: Why 2 a.m.?
1: The theme of our United States gymnastic teams, I believe, is what that was.
5: Hmm. What?
4: F that around was their, and find out. And,
2: yeah.
1: That was their slogan.
4: 2 a.m. Literally personalized then. What? It's some personal
2: thing. Oh, at 2 a.m. is when you must want to look around to find out.
5: Oh, yeah. Okay. And these are plates that were denied. Okay. Yeah. What's the next one?
2: N-O space. Actually, I think it's a zero, but it's a zero. N-0 space. H-035.
4: H-035.
1: No hose.
2: No hose.
4: I like it.
2: I do, too.
5: Oh, I wouldn't have.
2: You wouldn't have picked up
5: on
2: that?
5: Mm-mm. I thought it was no ho 35.
2: No hose.
5: There are 34 other hoes or something.
2: B O O B 13S.
4: 13S.
2: Boobies.
1: Oh, yeah. 13S. Boobies.
3: Yeah,
1: boobies.
3: The three. Yeah.
1: Okay.
2: Snow
4: yes.
2: space 450. I don't get this one.
3: Snow 450.
5: I don't either.
1: Snow 450.
5: Is 450 like 420?
2: Is that a drug term?
1: No.
5: I don't know. that one baffles me.
1: I don't know.
2: I don't know about this one because you can't use...
5: Oh, wait a minute. Is it's... Well, no, that wouldn't make sense. 5-0 is the cops, but it's a 4-5-0, that snow for the police? What?
2: I don't know.
5: No.
2: The next one I don't understand because you can't use punctuation in a license plate. Maybe that's... But A-R-S-E with the...
4: Yeah, British style ass.
2: Yes, arse with the... And then they have a... what's that... Called.
5: A star, asterisk.
2: Thank you. A-R-S-E, asterisk, M-A-N.
3: He's an arse man.
2: Mm-hmm.
4: Hmm.
2: A-55 space 1-T-C-H, assage. That's easy.
5: Oh, so the fives are interpreted as S's?
2: Oh, yeah. A lot of people use that.
5: See, if I were a clerk, I wouldn't have picked up on that. I guess you learn.
2: Well, you'd be the perfect clerk for this, because you wouldn't pick up on half of them.
5: Yeah.
1: Okay.
2: They'd all get by you.
1: Snow 460.
5: Snow 450.
1: Is the skew for the therapeutic infinite loop game.
5: What?
1: Used for sensory processing and motor skill development. That's what the AI is saying. But that's 460. We want 450, right?
2: Yeah.
4: I got nothing when I Googled snow 450.
1: Yeah.
4: I mean, technical things.
2: Hmm.
5: Yeah, I give up on that one. What else you got?
2: B-T-T-S-T-F-F, altogether.
4: B-T-T.
5: Oh.
2: S-T-F-F.
5: Butt stuff.
2: Yeah.
1: Oh, you came up with that very quickly.
5: No, I'm looking at, if you see it, that just right away.
2: And then P-N-D space town. Pound town. That's
1: okay. Pound town and fart car, I think, should be allowed.
2: I do, too.
4: And it could be pond town. There could be a
2: pond,
4: lot of bodies.
2: Yeah, he's a fisherman.
1: That's right.
5: And we found out the TRD... Is a, what, fancy Toyota?
2: Right? Yes, it's a Toyota.
5: So, okay.
2: H-U-E-G-T-I-T.
3: Oh, well.
2: That's subtle. Oh, okay. This one's kind of funny, too. Wanna, W-A-N-N-A,
1: yep.
2: Space, M-8. Wanna mate?
3: Yeah, that's cute.
2: Kind of cute.
3: Yeah, you can get away with that.
2: No, that's, you can't.
3: That really isn't. Apparently not.
5: Yeah, that isn't that offensive.
4: I want to have sex, but I don't want any mating.
2: There's another one, Snow 420.
5: Well, I suppose 420 anything.
1: Marijuana.
2: Well, snow has to be something.
3: Yeah, well.
2: It's got to be.
3: Powder.
2: Maybe it's cocaine.
3: Maybe.
2: And then S-H-A-R-T-D, sharted. That's easy, too.
1: Sharted.
2: Mm-hmm.
5: If you really want this, couldn't you just have some bumper stickers made?
7: Ladies and gentlemen, sure can I have your attention, please? Whoever drove the car with the license plate sharted, you're illegally parked.
1: Good God.
5: There's lots more. You know, shroom, all the obvious ones, mm-hmm. any drug reference. But and it's my understanding that all these states sort of pass around lists. You know, be on the lookout for this one or that one. And then we've had cases where people have sued because they had one that was taken away. I've never had a desire to have a vanity plate. And a chick at one point, you wanted one.
1: And you gave me the best advice ever. What, are you tired of your car not getting keyed?
2: Mm-hmm. Snow generally has three main meanings in the slang world. Cocaine, deception, or state of being heavily sedated.
1: Okay.
2: Hmm.
5: Yeah, that must be anything that they perceive as a drug reference. So that must be what snow would be, as opposed to being maybe a skier.
2: Yeah.
5: Snow, S-K-I, would be a nice one. Well, let's turn back to Christy Lee at the news desk. What else is happening over there?
2: First responders called to rescue a dog from a Florida canal discovered they'd instead rescued...
4: A rat?
2: A coyote.
4: Oh!
2: The Cape Coral Fire Department said crews were called to Britannia Lake, where the animal swam from shore to shore before crawling under a deck. Firefighters got into the water, removed what turned out to be a coyote pup.
4: Aww. Oh, okay. Well, yeah, that's hard to tell.
2: Exhausted from its ordeal, it was taken to a veterinarian for rehabilitation.
4: Well, that's nice.
2: Yeah.
5: Hmm. What do they do with it then?
4: They probably release it back. But
2: back in the wild, maybe? I don't know.
4: Aww. Or they'll put it in some kind of zoo, a petting zoo.
1: Yeah, I don't know what they do with it.
2: Oh, no.
1: Coyote, we've got enough coyotes, right?
4: I don't know what we do, man.
1: Really?
2: Well, coyotes eat pythons. Let them go in the Everglades.
5: I think it's vice versa.
1: Yeah.
2: Oh. That's a shame.
5: Yeah, well.
2: An Indiana man is facing over 100 charges after allegedly shooting deer from his car.
1: Is that wrong?
2: Yes.
4: Should I have gotten out?
2: The Indiana Department of Natural Resources.
5: Sir, it's not a drive-thru, sir.
1: Had I just gotten out, I'd be okay. I have a license.
2: Does he still think he was at Disney World in the Buzz Lightyear ride? Come on.
1: Would you? Well,
5: Does it say how many deer he's killed?
2: He said the 28-year-old suspect was shooting multiple deer at night from inside a motor vehicle.
5: Now, Pat, you've killed more deer with your car than this guy, though.
3: I have.
2: No, you haven't.
1: It's up to you whether you hunt or not. I couldn't do it, but would you hunt from like a helicopter or something, or like a deer stand where they run the animals past you?
4: The key is to lead them a little.
1: Yeah.
5: There was some exotic thing where they were doing helicopters, but there was some...
1: It's high dollar item, yeah.
5: But that was a specific... Wasn't that they were dangerous wild boars?
4: They're boars, yeah.
5: And they
1: the feral pig problem. It was just on the news a couple of nights ago. Feral pigs in Texas are
5: And I think that's where they were doing it from copters, and it was because it was necessary. It was the only way to access them. That's different than this guy.
2: He, along with several accomplices, are believed to have killed more than 30 white-tailed deer during the 2025 fall and winter seasons. The 28-year-old was arrested on 102 charges, including unlawful taking of deer, jack lighting or spotlighting, the practice of using high-powered lights to locate the animals in the wild, and hunting without a license.
4: The total scumbags.
2: Yeah, total scumbags.
1: Isn't there a larceny where a deer's pinned up against the wall and somebody's shooting at him and the deer's... I don't know this guy. I've got to think.
4: He's got his back up against. Yeah. He's like, what is this? What did I do to this guy or whatever the hell?
1: What did I do to deserve this?
4: Yeah.
1: See, he thinks it's a
4: cop
1: movie.
4: Well,
5: the way our legal system works, I'm sure this guy's lawyer will argue, Your Honor, that deer had a gun. He fired first. What? I swear. Now it's time to check in with Chick McGee.
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15: If I were to ask you what makes for a good night's sleep, you'd probably say a dark, quiet room, not too many things on your mind. But every night when you go to get some Z's, how often do you really think about the temperature in your bedroom? Temperature may be one of the most underappreciated factors in sleep. That's according to the Senior Vice President of Research and Scientific Affairs at the National Sleep Foundation. We often hear about lights and screens and stress, but even modest changes in temperature and airflow can influence both how quickly you fall asleep and how deeply you stay asleep. Most experts will recommend a room temperature of 60 to 67 degrees Fahrenheit. You might also experiment with your sheets and what you actually wear to bed. 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I'm Dr. Sanjay Gupta, helping you live a better life.
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1: Hey, welcome back to the Bob and Tom Show. Christy Lee at the news desk.
2: Hello.
1: There's Pat Godwin.
3: Hey, Chick.
1: Hey, man. There's Josh Arnold.
4: Hi.
1: Hi. There's Ace Cosby.
5: Hello.
1: I'm Chick McGee. Hello, Tom.
6: Hello, Chick McGee. A couple quick things. I mentioned Pat Godwin's got his television special out there on the Dry Bar app and the Dry Bar webpage, YouTube, etc. Right now, we're going to pop back over to Christy Lee at the news desk.
2: Plan to auction more than 100 artifacts salvaged from the wreckage of the Titanic is facing pushback from the U.S. government. RMS Titanic Inc., the company that owns the exclusive salvage rights to the famous wreck in the North Atlantic, is seeking to sell items like personal belongings, currency, and decor, despite previous agreements to only display them at museums and traveling exhibitions. According to court documents, the National Oceanic and Atmospheric Administration is arguing that such a sale would violate RMS Titanic's legal obligation to the wreck site.
6: So a private collector could get something now?
2: Yeah, since 1987, salvage operations have retrieved thousands of items and even chunks of the Titanic's hull.
6: Yeah, I bet they get a lot of money for that door.
4: Yeah, that'll go for
6: Big bucks. The one Leo was clinging to?
4: Yeah. Jack, please.
1: Yeah, oh, sorry. Jack and Rose.
6: Sorry.
2: The company has tried to sell artifacts.
1: Have you seen online where they take famous movies and put a golden retriever in them for no reason? And one of them is Jack and Rose in the door, and the golden retriever's sitting on the door. looking at both of them. It's adorable.
2: The company has tried to sell artifacts, but those efforts were roundly opposed by the U.S. courts, along with preservation groups and relatives of the victims. However, items saved by survivors or plucked from the water by rescuers can be sold and often fetch big sums. A life jacket worn by a passenger went for just over $900,000 in April. And a gold pocket watch given to the ship captain who rescued the survivors was sold for nearly $2 million in 2024.
6: Wait a minute. It's not the captain of the Titanic. It's the captain of like the Carpathia or one of the other.
1: Yeah, one of the rescue ships. Yeah.
4: Oh. Man, I don't know about the legality, but bad taste.
2: Yeah, right?
4: Yeah.
1: Well, you would think there would be some sort of curse, right?
4: Yeah.
1: Somehow.
6: What about the finder's keeper's law? What do you think?
4: I mean, I think there's something to be said for that. Hey, we went down there and got it. I should be able to do whatever I want with it.
2: Yeah, we don't see you going there and getting it.
1: Was that a real thing? Possession is 9/10 of the law. I've always heard that.
6: I know when they find these ships full of gold, a lot of countries want half or something. Mm-hmm.
1: I know a friend of mine named Nick and his girlfriend, Jacqueline, they deep dived with their another buddy, Lou, that helped him find...
6: Wait a minute, where's this going?
4: Oh, yeah. How did that...
6: Where's this going?
4: Everybody ended up okay, right?
1: Everybody was okay. Oh, I'm sorry. That's the movie, The Deep. I don't have any. I don't have any of those friends. I'm sorry.
4: Lou, you said.
1: Lou. Lou Gossett gets his head crushed by an eel.
6: Of course.
1: Yeah, okay.
2: Here's a sweet story for you, Tom. At the great St. Bernard Pass in the Swiss Alps, St. Bernard dogs walk the same mountain path as their ancestors patrolled for hundreds of years.
4: Wow.
1: They're good boys.
2: Gosh, down in the valley, Berryland, a museum dedicated to the iconic dogs is celebrating its first year in business.
1: How is Chuck Berry not playing there?
2: Since opening last summer in Martigny, Switzerland, over 130,000 people have visited. Martigny.
1: Martigny. Maybe you're right.
4: Do you get to play with the St. Bernards?
2: You can watch grooming sessions, use augmented reality to explore the mountain pass, and learn about the dog's history. The St. Bernards, once famous for mountain rescues, are now too large for such tasks. Instead, they just visit hospitals and schools.
4: They're just laying here.
2: I love St. Bernards. My cousins always had them.
4: I love them, too.
2: They drool a little bit, though.
4: I've heard they're hard to have, but I love them.
2: Yeah, they're so sweet.
6: You ever seen a Newfoundland?
2: Yeah,
4: I love those too.
6: Very similar look.
2: Yep.
6: Tend to live a little longer.
2: Newfies.
6: Yeah, they're beautiful. These are the O'Reilly Auto Parts Studios. This is the Bob and Tom Show.
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18: Lots of sunshine and already quite warm this morning. Breezy winds as well. Could see gusts over 35 miles per hour with spotty fire danger. Warm temperatures in the upper 80s and lower 90s. With the KKTV 11 Alert Weather, I'm meteorologist Kevin Bloomberg.
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1: From the O'Reilly Auto Parts Studios, it's the Bob and Tom Show. Christy Lee at the news desk.
2: Hey, Chick.
1: Pat Godwin, hey.
3: Hello, Chick.
1: Hey, man. There's Josh Arnold.
4: Hello.
1: There's Ace Cosby.
5: Hey there.
1: Hello, hello. I'm Chick. Hello, Tom.
6: Oh, Pat, I noticed that you're not carrying a guitar today, but you did bring in a ukulele.
3: Yeah, my tiny little uke.
6: So now, with your arm still in the sling, can you play the uke?
3: We're going to find out.
6: Okay. And how many more weeks before you're allowed to...
3: 3 years.
1: That's not bad. That's 150?
5: That's standard, right?
3: Today's a month, so I think I have 2 more weeks not driving and 2 more weeks not playing yet.
6: Is the not driving thing starting to get to you?
3: Oh, boy. Yeah, I've cheated a few times to go to the grocery store.
1: Atta boy.
3: Chick told me, come on, use your left
1: Damn
3: hand.
1: Right.
3: Be a man.
1: Yes.
2: Yeah.
1: Yes.
2: Oh, you know. When do you get the sling off?
3: 2 more weeks.
1: And isn't it true that your ass is normally in the sling? Isn't that true?
3: No, every 3 days.
6: That's what I see. Well,
1: how do you play with yourself? You go lefty?
6: I think we could.
3: You just...
5: he's figuring it out.
3: You know, that's an excellent question. I think you hold them.
1: Where there's a will, there's a way.
6: Now, we have many things to get to today, of course. That would include things in the world of sports.
1: World Cup soccer. Canada does something no Canadian team has ever done. You like Donnie Brasco, the movie, you know, Sonny Red?
5: Sonny, I do like that movie.
1: Sonny Black. Well, we'll talk about Sonny Gray today. And this story is just for Christy, so I'm going to give it to her. It involves Rome.
2: The Vespa?
1: And Vespas.
2: Yeah.
1: And long, the giraffe woman that is Audrey Hepburn.
2: Yes, Roman Holiday, one
1: and
2: of my favorites.
1: There you go.
6: Yeah, the Vespa scooter.
1: Vespa Italian 4 scooter.
2: I didn't
1: scooter.
2: Realize the Vespa was designed for women. Did you know that?
6: Well, it's because there's no bar in the middle.
2: Right, it has
6: You
2: the,
6: can sit with your, yeah, and it's...
2: But originally, that's why it was designed for women. So I was like, oh, but it's taken off.
5: Vespa is Italian for vagina.
2: Is it?
5: Yes.
2: Well, there you go.
1: Hey, baby, can I see your Vespa?
6: I think it's Italian for wasp, so it means white Anglo-Saxon Protestant vagina.
5: Oh, I see. Yeah. So it's wasp with 2 P's?
2: Not in Rome.
6: Well, that's a good point. Well, we'll get to that certainly coming up. Speaking of automobiles... We had another hunk about license plates, the so-called vanity license plates that have been there's a list circulating almost every state which ones they've pulled, and I can never figure these out. I've got a knife. Nice.
1: You're being too harsh on yourself.
6: Well,
1: you do okay.
6: This is from an officer of the law, Joe. He said even Tom can figure this one out. I looked at it for a while, then it finally dawned on me. 800-BZS.
1: 800-BZS.
6: It's
1: boobs?
6: Yeah. It kind of, that 8 looks
2: oh,
6: like
2: I
6: it,
2: see.
6: So it's
2: yeah.
6: boobs with a Z. It took me quite a while to figure that one out. So, and I that one apparently still legal, because this is a photograph this police officer took of the... GMC Acadia with that exact license.
1: That's right.
6: Someone out there, they've gotten away with it. Also, this is an interesting letter because we were discussing something last week, and I made a particular obscure joke that no one really seemed to get.
1: Well, now, hang on. Let's try it again.
6: Yeah. Well, let me read the letter.
1: Okay.
6: This comes to us from Yvonne
3: Election.
1: The only Yvonne I know is Yvonne Goolagong. That's right. The tennis player, remember? Yvonne Goolagong?
6: Male?
1: No, woman.
6: Oh, that's Yvonne.
1: Yvonne.
6: With a Y.
1: Yvonne.
6: This is E-V-O-N.
1: I pronounce them both the same. Yvonne.
2: There you go.
1: Yvonne Lendl, Yvonne Goolagong.
6: He said, by the way, he says, P.S., please pronounce my name correctly if you say it on the air.
1: Oh.
6: It's E as in E, Von like Vaughn. So it's Yvonne, not Evan.
1: Yvonne.
5: All right.
6: Okay. He goes, I've had to deal with it for 70 years. Okay, Yvonne.
1: I think Yvonne's the kind of guy who sees a girl walk by and says, Look at a shoot on her.
5: Any other demands, Yvonne, before we continue with your letter?
6: Nice letter.
5: Yeah, you did write us.
1: We're just
3: scared of an attitude.
5: My gosh, we'd hate to piss you off.
1: Anything else we're doing wrong, Yvonne? You know what, Yvonne? Just pick up your stuff and go.
6: No, he recognized the nature of the joke from last week. He goes, I was reading the latest edition of Smithsonian Magazine, which is celebrating the 250th birthday of the USA.
5: I, too, like that magazine.
6: It's jam-packed.
1: I wait for it. It's the only magazine I get to the house.
6: I get it online.
5: Yeah, I like it.
6: Very good.
1: I like to hold it.
6: It was jam-packed with all kinds of interesting articles. But what should I see in the fold-out? No less a giant photograph of a Kodak Brownie camera.
2: Oh, that joke. Gotcha.
1: Christy with the, oh, that joke.
6: Now, again...
1: And how long did they make those? Like 100 years almost, right?
6: Yeah, they were the most popular camera ever.
2: We never owned a Brownie. Never.
1: We never did either.
6: Yeah, there was the Brownie box camera. I'm not sure why they called it the Brownie, but it was, in any event, they were everywhere.
1: You know, I am remembering, we were talking about the Swinger Polaroid
6: camera. That was a Polaroid, mm-hmm. Yeah.
1: My parents had one of those, and I remember finding a couple of photos.
2: No. Oh, yeah.
6: Do you suppose they called it the Swinger, knowing that people were taking nudie photos with it? Because it was a Polaroid.
1: Swingers would use them?
6: It never dawned on me. Because didn't it have a handle on it? Mm-hmm. And you could fly, it would swing around. That wasn't the kind of...
1: And I want to say the commercial is like a bunch of young kids at the beach with the Swinger on their wrist, and they're going to go take pictures.
6: Didn't James Garner do those?
1: No, that's Marriott Hartley. Oh, that's James Garner did a camera, but I forget which.
6: The story was, it was some poor guy dropped his sunglasses into the poop pit, if you will, of a portable toilet.
1: That's what he said he did.
5: Mm-hmm. You think he may have been up to something else?
1: Well, hey, I'm just looking
5: it
1: for
5: could
1: my
5: have been.
1: Sunglasses.
5: Oops, I fell in.
1: Yeah.
6: Well, and then you recall part two of that story was that he didn't speak any English, and the Fresno police had to bring in a translator.
1: I don't remember that part.
6: Yeah.
2: Yeah.
6: Apparently, they had to explain to him, sir,

0: they don't have plumbing, so they have to have the kind of toilets where there's a holding tank. And this lady looked down in there and saw a little red light because some guy was making videos mm-hmm. back in the day when your video camera had that little light on it. Which one has to ask, what's going through your head that you want to do that? I mean, how desperate are you? But I'm sure a psychiatrist out there could help us with some of the things people do when they're obsessed like that. Yeah. But I mentioned that this gentleman might have been down there taking pictures. And I'm not sure what kind of camera he had, but when he was done, it was a Brownie, which, as you can see, received a similar amount of...
1: Well, we didn't know what a Brownie camera was.
0: I know. So I had occasion over the weekend to go to a camera store.
2: Are you S-ing me?
0: No, talking to my friend.
1: Did you buy a Brownie camera?
0: No, I actually bought another camera. I bought a little waterproof camera for one of my daughters. It's really a cool little camera. I told that joke to Bruce and his co-workers, and they got quite the thrill
1: out
0: of it.
3: How old was he?
0: That's irrelevant, Ace.
4: How badly do you want to say something?
0: Yeah. Oh, these are both very funny. Today's economy, I give up. I don't know. Up, down, left. It's Chinatown out there, kids.
2: Stop it.
0: This is where American Financing comes in. 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
7: I-25, still a good shape through Colorado Springs. Starting to see heavier volume over off of Powers as you're traveling near Fountain Boulevard and farther north up at InterQuest and Woodman picking up Union I-25. I'm Sean Martinez of Traffic.
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2: Hello.
1: A flurry of activity.
2: Oh, I'm busy.
1: What's in the cup this morning right now?
2: Water.
1: Hot water?
2: Cold.
1: Cold water.
2: Yeah. Cold water. Well, I did have a cup of coffee first, though.
1: You know how to live. I can't wait.
3: She has the best haircut I've seen in years.
4: Did you get a haircut?
2: I got my bangs trimmed.
4: Oh.
2: Yeah.
1: Now you go to
3: it looks great.
2: Thank you.
1: You just go to a scissors in the mirror, or do you go to a place for that?
2: I go to a place. I have a guy, Todd.
3: I mean, from this angle, it's so even. And even the hair on your shoulders looks shorter.
2: Yeah, it is shorter. He got a little.
4: Is Todd the same guy that does my dogs?
2: No.
4: Not that Todd. Okay.
2: Oh, you know, I think, hope he's asleep.
1: I think Todd does my dog.
5: Todd's the best with the dog.
3: I mean, he can do anything. But he does my bushes. You give him some clippers or scissors.
4: It's amazing, right? Really. Yeah.
5: Look at these nails. Nails by Todd. Yeah.
3: Look at my coupons.
2: Todd's
3: clipped
2: great.
3: Perfectly.
1: Say the word trim. Todd's on it.
4: Yeah, he's amazing.
2: Love you, Todd.
4: Let's see now. It's time to get to our letters here at the Bob and Tom program. But before we do.
1: Todd is
3: By the way, Pat's haircut's also great.
5: Oh, thank you.
2: You did get a haircut, didn't you?
5: Yes, we did it.
2: You did.
5: Todd.
3: And Chick, I know you think we didn't notice. Your pubes look wonderful.
1: Thank you very much.
3: I can tell through your pants that you've trimmed them down.
1: You know who cut them?
2: Todd.
4: He's amazing.
2: Right. Actually, he's straight.
4: Okay.
3: He can still.
1: Well, thank God you told me that.
4: No one was accusing anyone of any of their personal lives or their own business.
1: I was going to ask him out.
4: Okay.
1: Damn it.
4: What was I going to say? Oh, I know. The pop-up shop is opened. It just opened. We have a bunch of cool new Bob and Tom shirts. Camp Radio Wood.
1: Look at that charcoal Camp Radio Wood hoodie.
4: Isn't that nice?
1: That's badass.
4: Plus, also, I don't know how it happened. There's a Pat Godwin T-shirt.
5: Oh, first time for merch for me.
4: And it's kind of a knockoff on a famous Johnny Cash.
5: Yeah.
4: It's sort of Johnny Cash meets Morgan Freeman.
5: Well, he and I share a lot in common, Johnny and I.
2: You've never had a T-shirt before?
5: No. I mean, no.
2: Why not?
3: Look at the way that...
5: I'm not a haberdasher. I'm a comedian.
3: The way it's positioned in our display in the studio, it looks sleeveless, which makes me even happier.
1: Oh, yeah.
2: That would be great.
4: It isn't, though, is it? Okay.
1: At any point in your life, Tom, did you wear a sleeveless T-shirt?
4: No.
1: Never?
4: No.
1: Wow.
3: Little kid, maybe.
1: A friend of mine would get a shirt. The first thing he did was cut the sleeves off, right up to the arm.
4: Larry the Cable Guy.
1: Yeah, kind of like that, yeah.
4: Jeff Beck famously always wore sleeveless shirts, the guitarist.
1: I had no idea.
4: Yeah. And David Muir wants to.
2: He could.
4: ABC News. He's got the guns. Every opportunity he has to wear a tight black T-shirt, he does on that show.
1: I don't know about David Muir. Wherever he is, he's being coy.
4: Okay.
1: D. Muir.
4: Now, let's get to our letters. You got one over there?
1: It's like shoveling sand with a bottle cap. Dear Bob and Tom Show, listening this past week, this is from Michael in Darlington, Wisconsin.
2: Ooh.
1: Listening this past week, let me see if I got this straight. Tom purchased a garage door opener for his bicycle. When he got home, there was no direction to the package to help him program the opener.
4: He's conflating two different stories.
1: If I also have this right, that pissed off Tom. This comes from a man who often says he does not have time to read directions and often throws them away. I think Tom and I agree.
4: You.
1: Yeah, Tom, but you agree.
2: You
1: with that.
2: Don't.
4: You know, I bought a garage door opener remote.
2: Mm-hmm.
4: I don't know how when I got my house, I didn't get a garage door opener for one of the garages.
1: Hmm.
4: So I wanted to open the other garage, so I went and got this thing. And that no directions of any kind. Fortunately, I just went online and...
1: Was it still in the package?
4: Yeah, and the package was sealed.
1: I've never heard of a garage door opener being sold with no directions.
4: Maybe they just forgot to put it at the factory, but I just thought it was... That's the way of the world now anyway. Everything, you've just got to go online and, you know, how do you do this, how do you do that?
1: Anyway, like you guys always say about Tom, you are a walking contradiction, Tom. I know Chick often says, Tom, for the love of God, please get help.
4: I bought a bicycle lock that you open with your phone.
2: Oh, and it doesn't work.
4: No, it's too complicated.
1: Oh, yeah.
4: I can't figure it out.
1: Okay. Really?
4: Oh, it's...
2: You just like Bluetooth it or what?
3: Gosh, I wouldn't want to mess with it.
4: It's got like a 40-page thing, and you have to get a pass. As soon as I see the word password, I'm out. I wanted... If I were marketing anything, I'd put password free. I can't stand it. I mean, you subscribe to a magazine online that every time you go to use it, you have to remember the password.
2: Yeah. Do you ever have, like, we've bought our house a year ago, so we've been there almost a year. We have one garage door opener that would never work. It never would work. You could use the button on the side, but the remote never worked. And I had a guy over the other day, and this light was blinking on it. And he goes, you know, you just push this button. That's locked. That's why the remote didn't work.
1: Oh.
2: So all this time, we have not been using that whole side of the garage because we couldn't get the remote to work. That works just fine.
1: Oh, great. Like a whole new world, isn't it?
2: A whole new world. Yes.
4: Yeah. And it can be confusing. You have to get on a ladder. You hit, and there's like four buttons up there, and you've got to figure out
2: to program
4: which
2: it, yes.
4: one is the. Yeah. It'd be nice to maybe, I don't know, put the word program on the button.
1: I think it flashes purple when you're programming, and then you go back to the car.
4: It depends.
1: Okay.
4: In any event, So I now have an electronic bike lock that it's sitting in a drawer that'll never be used.
1: So. Well, you bring that in.
3: We can lock something. Yeah, we'll lock something.
4: Okay, good.
1: I can lock my heart up.
4: Okay, now.
1: Anyway, Michael finishes this letter with, I know Chick often says, Tom, please get help. But I say, no, Tom, don't ever get help. You need to keep everybody laughing.
4: Oh, well, that's sweet.
1: Well, thank you, Robert.
4: I wish you could come over and program that thing. Now, we had an odd story last week about a guy who was a monk. And...
2: that was the guy who was standing for 5 years.
4: Yeah, his particular. Oh. I don't know if it's a religion or what.
1: Now
4: he's
1: remembering his legs
4: in a sect known as the Karareshwari, which stands for the. This is funny. It stands for the Standing Babas.
2: Mm-hmm.
4: That's what it means. Babas, and they call him an ascetic monk. This is in India. This guy's been standing up for the last 5 years. Now, according to this news account. These monks take extreme vows to remain standing to clean their souls and bring them closer to the goddess Shiva. Now, if you've seen a picture of this guy, his legs
1: from
4: about the thighs down are black and they're bloated. And
2: they look like elephant feet.
4: Yeah, they're going to have to. A medical expert in this story says this guy's going to have his legs removed.
3: They're sick.
4: Yeah, this is just, some weird interpretation, probably mistranslation of some.
2: Wonder what he did that he has to stand for 12 years. This soul must really be bad.
4: Yeah, you know.
1: Oof. I had to do that a bunch. When you were disruptive in class, you'd have to go up and it was a football coach. He would draw a circle on the blackboard and you had to put your nose in it.
4: Mm.
2: Nuns were good with that, too.
4: Really?
2: Mm-hmm.
4: Can they get away with that anymore?
3: I don't think so.
2: I doubt it.
3: Do they make you hold a book in one hand?
2: Oh,
3: or each hand, rather?
2: In each hand,
3: yeah.
2: Like this.
3: Right.
2: Kneeling.
3: Yeah.
2: Oh, yeah.
1: Kneeling.
2: Oh, yeah.
4: The days of torture. In any event, this idiot's doing this, and they've got ropes and stuff so he can sleep standing. That's some feet. but he won't have feet fairly soon. Right now, I want to ask you about your weight loss program. 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Coming up, we have news from the world of sports. We have news from the world of happy birthdays for a great movie star. And Gracie the giraffe, have they found her? We're going to find out for that. That's a loose giraffe in Texas. We are in the O'Reilly Auto Parts studios. 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
6: 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Starting to see heavier volume over off of Powers as you're traveling near Fountain Boulevard and farther north up at InterQuest and Woodman, picking up Union I-25. I'm Sean Martinez. That's traffic.
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1: Hey, welcome back to the Bob and Tom Show in the O'Reilly Auto Parts Studios. There's Christy Lee.
2: Hi.
1: She's at the news desk.
2: Yep.
1: There's Pat Godwin.
3: Hey, chick.
1: Hello, Pat. You all right?
3: Yeah.
1: Okay? Comfortable?
3: Mm-hmm. I'm okay.
1: Okay. That's all we can ask. There's Josh Arnold.
4: Hi there.
1: There's Ace Cosby.
5: Howdy.
1: I'm Chick. Hello, Tom.
6: Hello, Chick McGee.
1: Yes.
6: I mentioned something, and I dug the story up. I went to a movie. We were talking about popcorn, et cetera, et cetera. And there's been kind of a thing now where they're doing these specialized popcorn containers that can cost. They're pretty pricey.
4: Yeah, but they'll sometimes be in the shapes of, like you can maybe get Woody's hat or something.
6: Yeah, and one of the ones that was controversial was Dune. Do you recall that one?
4: Was it the sandworm?
2: Yeah.
6: And it looked an awful lot like a, do you remember this?
4: Sandworm. Similar to a fleshlight?
6: Yes, it looked like the fleshlight, which is the male masturbatory tool, if you will.
1: Could you be a little more clinical with that?
6: Well, I mean, it looks kind of like an old-fashioned flashlight with a, but it's a portable plastic orifice.
1: No, I'm not familiar with the term, but isn't that a jack buddy?
2: Yep.
1: Is that what that's called?
4: Like in the larger umbrella of those?
1: Yeah.
4: Jack buddy? Sure. Like, why not?
6: Oh, you mean Fleshlight's a brand name like Kleenex?
4: I think Fleshlight
2: so.
4: Is.
2: Yes.
4: Oh,
2: yeah.
4: Which is hilarious.
6: Yeah. Dear God.
1: Fleshlight is absolutely like Kleenex or Xerox.
4: Yeah.
6: Because, I didn't need to know that.
3: And pocket something, right?
2: Yeah. Mm-hmm.
4: Was the Pocket P actually a brand name, too?
1: I don't know. I don't think so.
4: It wasn't like Pocket Fisherman?
1: on one wall, you have Pocket Peas, and the other, Jack Buddies.
4: Jack Buddies.
1: Although, Jack Buddy, you could a girl could use it. Buddy? Call that sure. Jack.
6: But once again, the point was that when that movie Dune came out, that got a lot of laughs and a lot of viral chat. Well, now the new Spider-Man, which is whatever, Spider-Man 89, I forget how many of these.
2: Spider-Man Brand New Day, Tom.
6: I'll be missing it. The point is, they've already released the popcorn box, and we don't have the ability to send a photograph. It looks like, well, read the story.
2: The popcorn bucket for the new Spider-Man movie appears to be going viral for the wrong reasons. Cinemark shared images of the merchandise coming to theaters for Spider-Man Brand New Day, which includes a Spider-Man combo container, a snack and drink holder shaped like Spider-Man's hand as it slings a web.
1: Oh.
2: The semi-opaque web acts as a bowl for the popcorn. Internet users, however,
6: they're right.
2: Said the web instead looked like seminal fluid and flooded the post comments with crass jokes. This will be available July 31st when the movie comes out.
1: Well,
4: that's the metaphor.
1: Yeah, absolutely.
4: Everybody knows that that's...
6: I mean, it looks like a...
2: Yeah,
6: a splayed out load of seminal fluid.
1: But, I mean, it's just kind of silly, right?
6: Are you looking at it?
4: I am looking at it. You have to want to see that, I think. It's not that obvious.
6: And there's a note here. It says...
4: There's a straw sticking out of it, too, as though you could just sip from it.
2: Oh, yes.
6: It says, this movie, apparently Spider-Man is getting what they're calling organic webbing, where the webs are coming out of him, not from the web shooters that he built. Remember the...
4: Sure.
1: I was going to say they're...
4: Each Spider-Man's kind of different.
1: Yeah, because one of them has a mechanism that he has to fill with fluid to make webs. And the other one, the original one, I want to say, it came out of his wrists. It was actually organically produced by his body after he was bitten by that radioactive spider.
6: They had to, in the process of manufacturing these. Does it give the price, Christy?
2: No.
6: Yeah, I don't see it in this article either. These tend to be fairly pricey, so...
2: Oh,
6: Have you seen a picture?
2: Here it is, $40.
6: Okay. Have you seen a picture of the Dune bucket? I mean,
4: it
6: does look like a fleshlight.
4: Yeah.
6: So, anyway, be looking for Spider-Man in a few weeks if you're a fan.
2: That's kind of cool, actually, this Spider-Man thing.
6: You think so?
2: Yeah. It looks. See, I see a seashell. It almost looks like
4: a conch.
2: Yeah.
4: Yeah.
2: Yeah.
1: Are you nice?
2: Well, I'm just.
4: I see what you're saying.
6: But you're not. Yeah. The audience. You're not a teenage boy.
2: No.
6: And is the new guy in this...
1: Is the same guy.
2: It's the same guy.
1: Tom Holland.
6: How old is he?
1: I don't know, 25, 30?
6: Okay.
1: somewhere around in there.
6: How many?
1: He just got married, right?
6: How many of these guys have there been?
2: Zendaya.
3: A lot.
4: At least three in the most recent.
1: Garfield, Toby, and
4: within the 2000s, three.
6: Okay.
2: Didn't Tom Holland marry Zendaya?
4: Well, four if you count the animated.
1: Yeah. Yeah. I thought so.
4: And five if you count Nicolas Cage.
1: And Nicolas Cage is Spider-Man on a series on Prime, I think.
6: Wow. Yeah, I'm out. I mean, that's not for me, as Josh would say.
1: What I was going to say was that the Spider-Man, the cartoons, Into the Spider-Verse, one of the best movies.
6: That's the worst movie I've seen in 10 years.
1: Ever seen.
6: I could not stand sitting there any longer.
1: What? Really?
6: I seriously say that's the worst movie I've sat through in 10 years.
1: I thought it was amazing.
6: Really?
1: Yeah.
6: Well, I guess apparently those with an IQ over 40 have trouble sitting through it.
4: Chick didn't insult you.
1: No, I didn't.
4: You guys have different opinions, but it's interesting that you went on the attack, whereas Chick was accepting.
6: That isn't just a mediocre movie. That is a terrible movie.
1: Oh, I think the exact opposite. Really?
6: After about 20 minutes, all I did was answer emails. Wow. Okay, well,
4: that's
6: let's
4: at least like a 98% on Rotten Tomatoes.
1: Absolutely.
6: Yeah, that just shows. That's why I hate democracy. Look what happens. Chick McGee, you have a letter over there?
1: I do, and I don't know if we have pictures available or not, but we have a new world record that the boys back in research and development might have missed. An amazing event at Rockford, Illinois, a couple weeks ago. 1,433 women motorcyclists.
2: Whoa.
1: Set a new world record for the number of women motorcyclists riding motorcycles.
6: That's cool.
2: How about that?
1: 1,433 in Rockford, Illinois.
6: And that kind of leads to, I doubt if very many of them were on Vespas.
2: No,
6: We have that story coming up later today about the Vespa motorcycle, which was designed in, 1940-something?
2: For women.
6: Because the ladies could, there was no like middle bar there. So we'll get to that story coming up. Well, congratulations.
1: Why don't you buy a Vespa? I thought you were going to buy a Vespa, Crispy.
2: I'd love to have a Vespa, but there's really nowhere to ride it where I live. So
6: Got another letter here. This is from Lucius.
2: Love that name.
6: I was listening this morning, heard you guys talking about standard or so-called stick shift transmissions.
1: Manual, yeah.
6: I'm a big fan of the manual.
2: Mm-hmm.
6: Very few these days. Very few out there. I had an Uber guy that had one a couple weeks ago.
1: No kidding.
6: Yeah.
1: Wow.
6: It was a Toyota.
1: And did you have a conversation with this gentleman?
6: Yeah, I said that's really cool.
1: Uh-huh. Did you find out about his background? And married?
6: I'd have chatted with him. He was a nice guy. Lucius has a 2002 Nissan Frontier 5-speed with, get this, Christy, 331,000 miles on it with the original clutch.
2: Man.
6: He goes, by the way, my car is theft-proof. When I stop at the grocery store, I tell my son, don't bother locking the door. Nobody knows how to drive one of these. They can't steal it.
1: That's the original clutch?
6: That's what he says.
2: I can't believe that. That's,
6: we must be a good driver.
2: Awesome. We must be a great,
6: good for you, Lucius.
1: Remember when you...
4: that's a guy who downshifts, isn't it?
1: Oh, yeah. Yeah. He knows what he's doing. Remember when they miss gear or whatever you call it? Hey, grind me a pound.
2: Yeah.
6: Oh, yes. Those were the days.
4: Grind me a pound.
3: I heard that a lot.
1: Oh, yeah.
6: We get that story about once or twice a year where a couple of thugs try to steal a car. They pull somebody over, put a gun to his head, and then they get inside and can't drive it off because it's a stick.
2: That's right.
6: If you're going to be a carjacker, you're going to have to do your homework. Learn how to drive.
2: Love to drive.
6: Okay.
1: If you worked as hard at being a carjacker as you work at your job, you could really make something here.
4: You sure could. Yeah.
6: Maybe the way to go, become a valet parker.
1: Yes.
6: You're going
4: to
6: learn.
4: The secret to carjackers, they never work a day in their lives, do they?
1: No.
4: Oh, boy.
1: Because
4: the world is theirs.
3: Do what you love.
1: They're doing what they love. Yep. That's not a job.
4: No.
1: same with breaking into houses. That's my joy.
4: Can you imagine the thrill of breaking into a house while there are people sleeping in it?
1: Oh, yeah.
4: Stealing a bunch of stuff, leaving and getting away with it?
1: Oh,
4: you'd feel like you were king of the world.
6: Yeah, except when you get shot.
1: And then,
4: it has its downsides. But.
6: Yeah, when the dog starts barking. Next thing you know, you've got a shotgun in the ball.
1: You always you leave them a little something in the front hallway. You know what I'm talking about.
4: I don't. I know guys who defecate. I know guys who I just leave a nice note.
1: That's interesting.
4: Yeah.
1: They would call you the gentleman catbird.
4: Nice decor.
6: When my New York apartment was robbed, they defecated in the living room. I wish I were kidding.
1: Are you sure?
6: This had to be one of your...
2: Was that a friend of yours?
4: Do you think they were there to defecate and then just took something? No, yeah. Or were they...
1: I'm trying to cover up the defecation.
6: They took a nice Sony reel-to-reel and several tapes. Never mind. We're going to return.
1: Do you have a reel-to-reel? I'm trying to get that back up and running. I got the machine and I got the tape.
6: I got two of them.
1: I need a consultant.
6: We are in the O'Reilly Auto Parts studios, and this is the Bob and Tom Show.
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7: Lots of sunshine and already quite warm this morning. Breezy winds as well. Could see gusts over 35 miles per hour with spotty fire danger. Warm temperatures in the upper 80s and lower 90s. With the KKTV 11 Alert Weather, I'm meteorologist Kevin Bloomberg.
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16: Power starting to pick up as you're traveling between Platt and Bradley Road. Also, Highway 2494 marks Scheffel. Picking up also Woodman Road from Meridian all the way west to the interstate. And heavier volume over at Research and Briargate Parkway at Voyager. I'm Sean Martinez.
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1: Welcome back to the Bob and Tom Show. We're in the O'Reilly Auto Parts Studios. Chrissy Lee at the news desk.
2: Hello.
1: There's Pat Godwin.
3: Hey, chick.
1: He's tugging at his collar like a,
3: Trying to get comfortable.
1: There's Jess Hooker.
4: Hi.
1: There's Josh Arnold.
5: Jess Hooker celebrating Dress Like Josh Day.
4: Yeah, kind of, yeah. I got a big black shirt. I have white carpenter jeans on. I don't think you wear those.
5: I don't, but I had a pair of carpenter jeans in my late teens, early 20s.
2: Yeah, they were big when I was in high school.
6: That was a big fat girl thing.
4: What?
5: Now, here's the thing.
4: Okay. No.
1: And Jess has them on right now, Tom.
6: Yeah. This is correct.
5: Tom's not wrong.
4: Yeah.
5: But you didn't have to be fat to wear them. And also, what Tom considers fat isn't, let's say, what I would consider fat.
4: No.
1: Fat is like 110, 115.
5: But I also saw some real big fat girls wear them.
6: Oh, boy. Right. And boys, too. Lowell George from Little Feet, toward the end, wore those all the time.
4: Okay. Yes.
6: He wore the overalls.
5: Big guys, too.
1: And I think Pat had this question Friday, but you missed it. If a carpenter jean, would you marry them? What did you say? If I were a carpenter jean?
3: Something about if I were a carpenter aunt, I think.
1: A carpenter aunt.
5: Yeah, it was carpenter aunt.
6: If I were a carpenter is a great Tim Hardin song.
1: Okay, yes.
6: What do you mean if I say so? It's a great song written by the great Tim Hardin.
5: The last name Hardon is funny.
1: Yeah, it's Hardon. Tim Hardon.
6: Oh, my God, a great American Marine. The larger
5: Well,
6: point
5: then
6: here.
5: He certainly heard Hardon.
3: Yeah. Sure. Yeah. Wouldn't bother him. He's
6: yes, I'm sure when he was Semper in the Corps. When he was in the Corps, Semper Fi.
7: Can I be in charge for a while?
6: All right, Mr. Hardon.
5: Oh, dude, I bet that was his nickname.
4: Oh, you know he did.
7: Yeah, I'm just going to call you Pecker from now on.
5: Yeah, right. It completely devolved.
1: There's Ace Cosby.
5: Hey.
1: I'm Chick. Hello, Tom.
6: For those of you with musical taste, you might want to grab a Tim Hardin live
1: at
6: Carnegie Hall.
1: You and your musical taste.
6: Mike Mary on Vox.
5: Comedically, should we all go to like a legit boot camp for a weekend?
4: No.
5: And film it?
1: Yes.
5: See how we all
1: Absolutely,
5: do?
1: Yes.
3: How we all do?
6: No, we can't because
3: we, within
6: we can't because we're going to get our insurance dropped if Godwin has one more surgery.
3: No,
6: the next one's free. This is what, number 9? By the way,
1: there are people.
6: Jess,
1: that are...
6: I wanted to say, Jess, your hair looks amazing today. This is a great look for you. I know every day you come in here with a new do.
4: Yeah.
6: This is a good one.
4: Thank
3: and
4: you.
3: And you are glowing today.
4: Thanks.
5: Happy
3: you
5: birthday.
3: Look gorgeous.
4: Oh, thank you.
6: It's your birthday?
4: Today is my birthday.
2: Oh, happy birthday.
4: Yeah.
2: Did you make yourself a cake?
4: I did not.
1: Oh.
4: I did not.
6: You
4: no.
6: look great today.
3: I'll go to Kroger and get you one.
4: Oh, thanks, buddy.
6: It's a great.
4: Yeah, I'm 45 today. So.
1: All right.
4: Yeah, I feel good.
3: Good.
6: And you look amazing. I did not know it was your birthday. Happy birthday.
4: Thank you.
6: We were doing some mail, some letters here.
1: Some guy.
6: Chick, do you have one over there? Do you want me to go?
1: We have a picture that I need to show everybody, but it's kind of difficult. Anyway, maybe this will. It's a yacht rock band.
4: Yeah,
5: we all like those.
1: We went to the Yachtly Crew show in Fort Wayne last week.
6: Love that name.
1: This is from Roderick, and the point of the picture is. The gentleman has a keytar.
2: Oh, yeah.
5: I saw that picture. Mm-hmm. Not that picture. I'm sorry. I saw a picture of the band on my GameStop. You know, that app you can go find tickets.
1: Okay, yeah.
5: I saw that Yachtly Crew was going to be in the area, and I saw with the keytar, and I was like, do I need to make a road trip?
1: Oh, that's just on the cusp of too far.
6: Pat, I know that you began as a keyboard player, and now you're an excellent guitar player. I would like to mention that the Pat Godwin television special is out there right now on the Dry Bar Network. You can find it on the app, the Dry Bar app, or the Dry Bar website for more information. And how do they view it, Pat? What's the trick?
3: You go to the website or you go to the app and you put in Pat Godwin in caps, no spaces, boom, you get a free month.
1: Boom.
6: It's very good. Now, have you ever played the keytar, which is the keyboard you sling around your neck?
3: Oh, no.
4: Do you know we have a keytar on staff now? Well, not on staff, but we have one here now.
5: Oh, no, I didn't.
4: Yeah.
1: Noah
4: tracked one down. We have a real one. Yeah.
6: There's no really valid reason to play one.
4: I know, but it's cool.
6: It just looks cool. I think I want to say.
3: Well,
4: it looks cool.
5: It's funny.
2: It's funny.
6: The idea is that the keyboard guy could get up and think. I want to say, help me here, Chick. You're the.
1: Yeah.
6: We're both big Steely Dan fans.
1: I was just going to mention
6: Doesn't
1: Steely
6: Donald
1: Dan.
6: Fagan, didn't he in his live show at one point get
1: Absolutely.
6: Up and play a keytar?
1: Yeah, he sure did. Midnight Special, I think he played the keytar.
6: But it's kind of a it's kind of
5: at
6: a
5: the
6: stunt.
1: But you guys didn't even did you hear what the name of the band is?
2: Yeah, Yachtly Crew.
1: Yeah. Come
6: great.
1: On,
6: it's great.
1: But that's not as good as the Steely Dan band, Brooklyn Charmers.
6: Yeah, that's an obscure like
1: that.
6: Reference.
1: And the Elton John that I almost
3: what was that called?
1: By the way, Dogs of Society.
6: While we're doing obscure band stuff, there is a terrific band, and I think they're from Moscow, Russia, called Leonid and Friends.
1: It is amazing.
6: And they do, there's a bunch of videos, they do a live Steely Dan version of a couple tunes with a six-piece horn section, and every once, if you listen really carefully, you can hear the guy's slight Russian accent. Yeah. They are terrific.
1: And they and they learned the Steely Dan listening to the radio. They didn't have any.
6: And they're, it's,
5: but they're dirty Ruskies.
6: Yeah, they're commies. No, and they're touring.
1: Godless.
6: They're going to be not here. I'm going to go see them. So they're great.
2: You're going to go see them.
6: Yeah, Leonid and Friends.
1: Okay. You're gonna,
6: trust me.
1: Me and you? Yeah, flip flops and tank tops?
6: They do live Chicago tunes, the Great Horn Band Chicago.
3: They're always Putin on a good show.
5: He's right. He's,
3: yeah.
5: That's not
3: am I right? Am I right?
6: I was trying to be serious, but I'll quit now.
1: They have to do Putin on the Ritz.
3: Oh my gosh,
1: Putin on the Ritz.
3: I've seen them. They're amazing.
6: Yeah, they're great. I know it seems weird that there'd be this band from Moscow. They're great.
4: Okay, I'll look them up. I'm looking them up. I'm
5: curious. See them before they're executed.
6: okay, where? Oh, this is a really nice letter. This comes to us from Jared, and he says, Christy, help me pronounce this. I'm sorry, he says, Christy can help Tom pronounce the name of this town. Ready, Christy?
2: What is it?
6: L-O-O-G-O-O-T-E-E.
2: Ligoti?
6: Ligoti, Indiana.
2: Ligoti, Indiana.
1: Ligoti, yeah.
2: Sure.
6: Wow. Was that one of the ones in Hoosiers?
5: I don't know. I know that they're famous for a beauty pageant, though. Women can vie every summer to be the Bella Ligoti.
6: I think that's a fine joke. I would like to.
5: The Bell, Josh, a Ligoti.
1: We might as well do this on the air. Now, look.
5: You think the people are going to want to hear this intervention?
1: I think yeah. they're going to appreciate it. They're going to want to know where you're coming from.
6: Maybe you should hit a bell when it's like, make sure this gets in best of.
5: The well, best of Bell.
1: This bell's going to be ringing
5: makes
1: off the
5: it
1: hook.
5: Easier to edit.
1: That's right. Bella Ligoti.
6: Oh, I think isn't it Ulytic? One of the teams in Hoosiers?
1: Yes.
2: And absolutely.
6: Ligoti. That's a great
2: Ligoti.
6: Name. It sounds
2: sure.
6: like a camp.
1: I wonder what they are. The Ligoti Warriors or something?
4: Lions.
6: Well, speaking of camps, we have the Bob and Tom camp t-shirts. They're great. It says a camp radio wood, and there's a bunch of them. There's a psychedelic Woodstock one. There's a cool hoodie. There's a nice summer color.
1: That hoodie's badass.
6: And then there's the Pat Godwin t-shirt. And they're all out there on our pop-up store. Check it out at bobandtom.com. I'm sorry, I lost my place in this letter here. Jared from Ligoti?
2: Ligoti.
6: Ligoti, okay. Mm-hmm. He goes, I heard you guys talking about a small western town called Oatman, Arizona, where the donkeys were roaming throughout the town. My family and I were planning a trip to the Southwest, decided we had to stop and check out Oatman.
2: Is that in Arizona?
6: Yeah, about 10 miles before we got into town, there was a large donkey standing in the road. We slowed down and put down the window to get a picture. The donkey approached our car and stuck his head all the way in the

0: Hilarious.
1: And Jess was right. Lagodi is the Lions. Lagodi High School, Lagodi, Indiana, the Lions.
2: Do you have to play them, New Pal?
1: And black
3: I don't
1: and
3: think so.
4: Were you just going for the alliteration?
3: I was. Yes. Yeah, that was a guess.
1: Their colors are black and old gold.
2: Oh, okay.
5: Oh, nothing like gold.
6: Right. My family's swimming in old gold.
0: Thank you, Jared. He goes, I never thought I'd get a decent vacation idea from the Bob and Tom Show. I wouldn't get one either.
1: I beg your pardon.
2: Hey.
1: We're full of decent ideas.
2: We have great vacations.
0: Oldman, Arizona. Christy Lee.
2: Yes.
0: You did not ride a horse to work.
2: I did not. I drove my lovely Tucson Hybrid. And we're down to the knockout rounds. That's right. The world's watching the stars at the FIFA World Cup.
1: Ruh-roh.
2: 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The future star's already turning heads at age 14. Because Next doesn't wait for an invitation, and neither does Hyundai. 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Because the future isn't some far-off concept. It's already here. 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
9: Still seeing heavy volume as you're traveling through Colorado Springs, but so far everything moving pretty well. We do have Woodman Road. It's starting to slow down some there at Woodman at I-25, and also picking up over at Highway 24 at Falcon Highway, Meridian, and at Judge Orr. I'm Sean Martinez's traffic.
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2: Hello.
1: Pat Godwin is at the music desk. There's Jess Hooker.
3: Hi.
1: There's Josh Arnold.
4: Hi there, and happy birthday, Jess.
3: Thank you.
1: Happy birthday.
4: Oh, we should all dress like Marilyn Monroe and sing to you. Maybe that's what Godwin's doing.
1: Yeah. Right? Mr. President.
4: But not his dress.
1: There's Ace Cosby.
5: Hello.
1: Hello, indeed. I'm Chick. Hello, Tom.
6: Can you imagine how pissed Jackie was?
3: Yeah, that's embarrassing.
4: Where, you know what?
1: I don't think she yelled, though.
4: Where is President Kennedy looking when Marilyn is singing? Is it one of those? Is he looking straight ahead and she's kind of to his side and behind him a little bit?
6: I'd have to see
4: at the dais.
6: Again.
3: I don't remember.
4: Because he had to decide.
3: Yeah. Yeah.
4: Am I going to look at her while she's doing this? I know I'm not turning my head at all towards Jackie.
1: No.
6: Yeah. He didn't make the circle O with the left hand and insert the index finger from the right.
4: Or is that where he texted the CIA and went, Dallas, make it happen.
1: This can't continue. Jackie's upset.
4: Get me out of this.
6: And he had the early texting phone, of course.
1: They had texting the government long before.
4: Yeah, oh, yeah.
3: He apparently was sitting in a box seat at Madison Square Garden.
1: Yeah, he was.
3: Oh. But he did walk onto the stage to thank her and joke about the performance after.
4: So. Yeah, he kind of have to.
3: Yeah.
4: You can't just...
3: No.
4: Because you also don't want to piss her off.
3: Right.
4: Because then she could just, she could have.
3: Yeah, imploded everything.
4: Yeah. Well, by the way, speaking of Madison Square Garden, it sounds like, and I just saw a little thing on this, that our speculation about, speculation about the Taylor Swift wedding is actually like a thing.
3: It is legit.
1: It has.
3: Well, it's taken.
4: They're absolutely treating it like it's.
1: Yeah, but it's going to happen July 4th. Yeah.
3: But there are some people saying that it's a ruse for her real wedding.
4: I would love that
3: wedding.
4: So much.
3: Wouldn't that be great?
4: But somebody, I saw this thing, and the person was explaining why this is such a good idea to have it at MSG.
3: Yeah.
4: And because of the security, because of the lack of overhead plane footage,
3: because
4: of all. I was like, oh, that does make sense. Mm-hmm. It sounds nuts.
3: Right.
4: But for her, it might be the best place.
1: New York prepares for an event at MSG. Clues point to you-know-who. This is from the New York Times. The Times has confirmed Taylor Swift has rented the sports arena for July 4th weekend, suggesting plans for some sort of day-long celebration. And, of course, one of the biggest events of the summer, a mystery, where and when are Taylor and Trav going to get married?
4: Maybe there's also a chance they're already married. They did it at some little farm somewhere.
1: There you go. Yeah.
4: And this is the bash.
3: Yeah. I hope so. I hope they did something really personal.
4: I hope so, too.
3: Yeah.
1: On July 2nd, plans call for an intimate gathering of about 100 people at the garden. The next day, July 3rd, about 1,000.
3: Oh, maybe that's it. Maybe they're getting married privately.
1: For a splashier celebration with possible stage appearances by certain
4: It's sort of the Fort Knox, apparently, of public venues where no... Right. I mean, they'll just...
6: That's cool.
7: I have been asked to sing Lighthouse.
3: Oh, really?
7: I'll tell you that right now.
4: Are you going to do it?
1: Now, what is the record for you singing Lighthouse at a wedding?
7: Honestly, family and friends, maybe around 22.
1: 22 times? And how many of those folks are still married?
7: All divorces, except for the one which I did recently for Michelle and her husband.
1: No kidding.
7: They're still married.
3: That, and this is a
6: song.
3: You know,
6: this is a song you wrote when you were how old?
7: Oh God, 19. Terrible, cute little melody.
1: It's so important. It was so important.
6: Well, I would ask you to play it, but you can't play the guitar right now. So let's
3: a quick follow-up.
7: Well, it's on piano, but
3: Jackie was not at the event that night.
2: Oh,
3: she did not attend the birthday gala, knowing ahead of time that Marilyn was scheduled to perform. She skipped the event.
4: No
1: I am absolutely not going to be in the same room with that worthless whore.
6: Once again, what did he text the CIA?
4: With the earliest texting technology, Dallas, make it happen. I gotta get me out of this in some way.
6: I know. Why did we get talking about... Leonard and Friends and the band from Russia.
1: Because
4: you brought it up.
6: I brought it up.
3: Yeah, we were talking about
4: the Yacht Rock cover band.
3: Cover band.
6: Yes, cover bands.
1: The Brooklyn Charmers.
6: Yeah, Leonard and Friends.
3: Yachtly Crew, is that the name of it?
6: Leonard and Friends does amazing covers of horn bands like Blood, Sweat, and Tears, Steely Dan, Earth, Wind, and Fire. I'm going to play you just a little bit of one of these.
7: Oh, you're not going to believe it.
6: It's incredible.
4: These are the Russian chaps?
6: Yeah. It's a live
2: Boogie
6: version.
2: Wonderland.
4: This is what the band plays whenever Rodney Dangerfield throws money at them in
1: Oh, yeah,
4: chat.
1: That's right.
6: Here's the hook, I think. Right.
1: Okay.
6: Yeah, the videos are great. They're doing it in a studio live with this huge horn section.
4: How many people would you say?
6: Some of the videos have got, what would you say, Pat? 15, 20?
4: Yeah. Oh, that's a party on a stage, isn't
5: it? That's fun.
6: Yeah, they nailed, this is one of, they really nailed this one. This is one of my favorite songs ever anyway. This is a great song from Tower of Power. This is Leonard and Friends doing it. This is What Is Hip? The guy's got the same guitar tone. Wow.
1: Nice tight horns.
6: And that drumming.
4: These are all machines?
6: No, these are genuine people.
2: Well. I want to jump out your trick bag. The knees on them to hit back. But you ain't just exactly sure what's hip.
6: Do you like the song What Is Hip, Christy?
3: I've never heard it.
6: You've never heard What Is Hip?
3: Not until I sat in here and you played snippets.
6: What Is Hip Today may soon become passé, my friend.
3: Yeah. Well, okay.
6: Yeah, do yourself a favor. Listen to Tower of Power.
1: That's great. Interesting that you like that song and it has that lyric.
6: Huh. Why? What Is Hip Today may soon become passé?
1: Yeah, I mean.
3: Nothing becomes passé for you.
1: No, it's always.
3: It's always hip.
7: You hold on to that.
6: That's because I define hip.
1: Is that right?
6: Oh, yes. Like,
3: okay.
1: You know what? I think you might be right.
6: That's it. If you get a chance, listen to Leonard and Friends. Also, obviously, the originals of Boogie Wonderland and the great Tower of Power. There's a bunch of great live albums from Tower of Power, too. Mm-hmm. They're a terrific band. Anyway, I'm sorry.
1: So Very Hard to Go is the big hit from Tower of Power.
6: But all their stuff's great.
1: But all their stuff's
6: great. Their horn section's good.
1: He's right.
6: I hate it, but
1: he's right.
6: We're going to move forward here. Where were we?
1: World Cup, kids. Are you still up for the World Cup and matches? And
3: sure.
1: Okay, we had a first knockout game last night in SoFi.
8: Who's this out of here?
1: Canada gets the win for the first knockout match victory in a World Cup in Canadian soccer history. And the goal scorer, I'm not sure how he's Canadian, but here's his name.
3: Okay.
1: Stephen Este, I'm sorry, Eustaquio.
6: Fresh well, Canada, off. Much like America, people emigrated from all over the world.
1: Fresh from Colombia, or the greatest soccer, Argentina.
6: You want the guys to be named Gordy, don't you?
1: I do. Gordy McClellan.
4: Yeah, otherwise, I smell a ringer, really.
1: Absolutely. Canada beat South Africa 1-0.
4: I mean, he was the only guy on the soccer field not holding a stick. So that tells you something.
1: That would be almost worth
3: They're like the Catholic schools of World Cup soccer.
1: Why don't they have a team photo with everybody having a hockey
3: stick. They're recruiting.
4: They showed up.
1: That'd be great. You could Photoshop that in.
4: What, Christy?
3: I said they're recruiters. They're recruiting like Catholic schools do.
4: The
3: Canadian team.
4: You're right.
3: Yeah.
6: Oh, yeah. When I went to high school, St. Ignatius could beat the Cleveland Browns.
1: Absolutely.
6: I want to say to my friend Dane, who gets that joke, thank you.
1: Scotty Scheffler celebrated. He thought he had won the tournament. He made an 8-foot par putt on the 18th to force a playoff with Victor Hovland.
8: You will go down, Scheffler.
1: I will break you. At the Travelers Championship in Cromwell, Connecticut, but then the sky has opened up.
3: Oh.
1: We had a little liquid sunshine. And that'll have to wait till today. They're going to have a playoff today.
6: Where's the Victor from?
1: Extra holes. Denmark or Russia? I'm not sure.
8: They are all the same.
1: That's right.
8: Not American.
1: He is the grandson of Dolph Lundgren.
8: Yes.
6: Really?
1: Yes. And by the way, from a world-class liar, that was a very good really. That's interesting. Sonny Gray, not Sonny Black, Sonny Red. You ask anybody. Lefty, I'm known in this town. All
4: That's
1: right?
4: A little Donnie Brasco for
1: I'm
4: that
1: known.
4: Ass.
6: From the O'Reilly Auto Parts Studios, this is the Bob and Tom Show.
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5: Still seeing heavy volume as you're traveling through Colorado Springs, but so far everything moving pretty well. We do have Woodman Road. It's starting to slow down some there at Woodman at I-25, and also picking up over at Highway 24 at Falcon Highway, Meridian, and at Judge Orr. I'm Sean Martinez's traffic.
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26: We talk a lot here about ultra-processed foods and the many ways in which they can negatively impact your health. They've been linked to weight gain, obesity, type 2 diabetes, cardiovascular disease, even cancer. And now a new study out of UCSF found that high ultra-processed food intake was associated with something called intramuscular fat, which is exactly what it sounds like. That's fat inside your muscles, which can cause them to become weaker. Now, in this particular study, the researchers noticed more wear and tear and pain in people's knees because of weakened thigh muscles. Cutting back on ultra-processed foods isn't easy. The CDC estimates at least half the calories in our diet come from ultra-processed foods. But if you're looking to eat cleaner, cutting out sugar-sweetened beverages, that may be the best number one thing you can do to try and get started. I'm Dr. Sanjay Gupta, helping you live a better life.
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3: Just pull that out of your hat.
4: That correction. I'll correct that in a minute.
2: There's Christy Lee.
4: I was so close.
2: Hi. There's Pat Godwin.
5: Check.
4: Too many words on this page.
2: Hey, man.
5: Hey, don't.
6: That's what it is.
2: Feeling all right?
3: 2 months off.
2: Are you getting better?
5: Oh, yeah.
2: Okay, that's
5: definitely
2: good. That's good. So it's not getting worse.
5: No. Today's my first day of rehab and my doctor visit, my follow-up with Dr. Chalet.
4: Now, you want to physical therapy rehab?
5: Yeah.
4: Well, not your first day of rehab.
5: No, that's 28 days. That's not. You don't just do one day.
2: No. Is his name Dr. Chalet?
5: Chalet, yeah. Chalet.
2: Like a house in Switzerland?
5: Uh-huh,
2: Chalet?
5: Exactly. Chalet. Spelled differently, but he is Dr. Chalet. The finest.
2: What happened to Dr. Vinnie Bubas?
5: Oh, Vinnie Bubas. He took my leg. He wanted to take my leg. I said, I want to keep my leg.
4: Dr. Vinnie Bubas.
2: And what's the joke? I said I couldn't pay him, so he gave me another 6 months. Well, you got 5 months to live. And I said, I can't pay you, so he gave me another 5 minutes.
7: I love it.
2: Something in there.
7: Well, Dr. Vinnie Bubas, a made-up person who, whenever it got to a point where Dangerfield would go, yeah, my doctor, Dr. Vinnie Bubas, the audience and just the reference.
6: Yes.
7: You know about fictional
2: Did I say Christy Lee at the news desk?
3: Hi.
2: There's
3: okay.
2: Jess Hooker.
3: Hi.
2: There's Josh Arnold.
8: Hi.
2: There's Ace Cosby.
9: Hello.
2: I'm Chick. Hello, Tom. What are you doing, working on now?
3: What are you working on?
4: I want to get a story out there because I know Pat has, he had shoulder surgery. Did you take your sling off?
3: Is it on? No, it's on.
4: Okay.
5: You know what? It is down way too
4: long. Okay. And you're going to try, are you going to try to play guitar on this song?
5: No. I have a workaround. Yeah.
4: You got a workaround.
5: Yeah, I'm going to let it just stay there on the stand.
6: Like a stand-up guitar.
5: Like a bass, like, cradle it between my legs.
4: Yeah, and who's going to strum it?
5: Oh, I'm going to strum it.
4: Okay. Well,
5: gently.
4: I believe that's, if I'm getting this correct, this is a reference to one of the Noah Kahan stories.
3: Which one?
4: Oh, there's two of them.
3: That's why I asked which one.
5: I thought it was Kahan. Is it Kahan or Kahan?
2: I have something over here that says Noah Kahan. Should
3: Noah,
2: I push the button?
3: Is it Kahan or Kahan?
2: Kahan.
6: I thought it was Kahan. Sorry.
4: Yeah.
6: I don't know.
3: It's Kahan.
7: Oh, yeah. He's a Kahan, all right.
2: And here he is.
3: Boy, this is uplifting.
4: He's huge.
6: He is, but it's a bummer, man.
2: It reminds me of, I don't know. I
3: what song
2: said
3: is this?
6: Walking into Traffic?
5: Well,
6: yeah.
5: Play Seasons of the Six.
4: Seasons of the Six is the big hit.
7: I don't dislike that.
3: What song is that?
4: Give me a second.
7: And I'll be honest, I was fully prepared to hate whatever this guy did. And
4: I saw him in London last summer with 100,000 plus people in Hyde Park.
7: I know, therefore he's relevant. And
3: I know, he's relevant.
4: No, I mean, it's something
7: it's just,
4: anyone
2: you
4: who's
2: like
4: semi-conversant with contemporary culture would know who
7: he is. Yes.
6: Tom
7: is right.
6: A brave statement, sir.
2: Oh, wait a minute. This says B-side from Noah Kahan.
3: Okay.
10: Work. Hello, boys. Have a good night's rest. I missed you.
7: Hopefully we'll be talking about him later today.
5: I hope so, too.
7: Okay, good.
2: He turned 100 yesterday.
3: Yeah, we'll talk about that. Since you got back, how have you been?
7: Are you bored yet? Yeah, man. I don't like this.
3: Is this the same guy?
5: Play Seasons of the Six. Bullshit.
7: Oh, did you not hear the cuss that just happened?
4: Uh-uh.
7: All right.
6: That was an S one.
4: You guys were talking.
7: No, we weren't.
5: Hey,
2: that's how it's going to go down. Well, we got fired. Chick's fault. What?
7: Oh.
3: Well, anyway, singer Noah Kahan is pleading with fans to refrain from defecating on the floor during his concerts.
6: Oh.
3: A video's gone viral showing fecal material in the middle of a show on the floor. He later wrote, quote, if you have to poop at a show, please, dear God, go to the bathroom.
4: No.
2: Well, everybody's a critic.
3: He says, I've pooped my pants as much as the next 29-year-old, but you guys got to understand, there's a venue worker out there with a 1,000-yard stare after dealing with that.
4: Mm.
3: Another video that went viral shows Mr. Kahan addressing the matter at last night's show in Toronto. This was on June 28th. In the clip, he instructs fans to repeat after him as he says, I solemnly swear I will not S my pants. And if I do, I won't take it from my pants and put it on the floor.
6: That's insane.
4: Well, do you remember?
3: Well,
4: we had a thing last week. Was Olivia Rodrigo saying that some people are going to these concerts and they're putting on adult diapers. Because they don't want to leave, especially at the festivals.
3: Mm-hmm.
4: They don't want to leave their spot.
3: Right.
4: So they're apparently defecating in their trousers.
3: I can't even read the rest of the story. If you want to do it, you go ahead. But
6: is it that gross?
4: It's very gross.
3: It's awful.
7: I imagine it was trod upon.
3: No. She tried to hide. Yeah, it's just
4: The woman tried to hide it by doing, and I'm quoting here, the waffle stomp.
3: Oh my God.
4: Anybody ever heard that expression?
5: Oh sure, yeah.
2: Was there a drain nearby? Is that what it was?
3: She was in row AA on the floor, so. I don't know if there. No, I don't think so. It's you don't even want to know.
7: Poor girl.
6: Is she intoxicated or on shrooms or?
2: I think waffle stomp, the grating on the drain. I think that's where that comes from.
4: Yeah, yeah.
2: Push it down.
4: Yeah. Anyway, this has become a new thing. Instead of taking a break and Pat,
3: that sounds beautiful.
4: Once again, Noah has asked his fans to please stop.
7: Pat, that sounds great for playing it as a stand-up acoustic.
2: Yeah, you could have been doing this all the time. He's into it.
7: I don't like
2: it.
7: You're going to hurt yourself.
5: I was showing off, wasn't I?
2: Yeah.
5: Intro. All intro.
2: Yeah, baby.

she let it slide. Ugh. Down to her feet. She's just pooping on the concert floor. Everybody dance.

0: the floor.
1: Ooh, that hurts. Thank you.
2: Nicely done, Pat.
3: Yeah,
4: I'm glad
3: like
4: you
3: that.
4: Went with that and not I shat the sheriff. Because
3: yeah.
4: That doesn't really make sense.
1: No, but it's funny.
4: Oh, there you go. A little while.
3: Noah's in the news again. He's also asking fans to stop stealing a road sign from his hometown in Vermont. The street sign was popularized by the song The View Between Villages.
4: Oh, what a terrible title.
3: With the following lyric.
5: What is it, making songs or a real estate development?
3: Past Augerbrook Road, I'm over the bridge, a minute from home, but I feel so far from it.
4: So Augerbrook is getting
3: I guess.
4: The old
3: yeah.
4: five-finger discount.
3: Mr. Khan recently took to social media to say, I've been informed that the Augerbrook Road sign in Stafford has been repeatedly stolen. It is a total disrespect to the folks who live on that road.
4: Yeah, yeah. Draw more attention to this.
3: And
4: yeah.
3: a headache for the town to
4: Noah.
3: Deal with.
4: Now it's going to be stolen 10 times
3: yeah.
4: more.
2: I think they're going to do... We get this similar stories all the time, and they end up having to put a concrete...
3: Permanent sign.
4: Because of this show, didn't... aren't they always having to replace the road sign for Shirtless Girl Boulevard?
6: Yes.
3: Yeah.
5: Yeah, same thing.
4: So, I mean, we are to blame, too. You guys are, really.
2: What are the most famous... street name songs, do you think?
5: Oh,
1: oh man, that's a good one.
2: Baker Street, maybe?
3: Copperhead Road.
5: Copperhead Road.
2: That's a good one.
1: Penny Lane.
2: Oh,
3: yeah. That's...
2: yeah. Oh, Blue Jay Way.
3: What? What's Blue Jay
1: that may
3: Way?
1: Be the most obscure instrumental
2: again,
1: Beatles song.
2: What is hip?
3: Blue Jay Way.
6: I don't know that one.
4: And is it actually?
5: You know what? You can't be upset with him. Did you see how happy he was?
4: No, Blue Jay Way. You know what? I don't care about that anymore.
5: Both fists in the air. Blue Jay Way. You know, Dr. Salk did the same thing. I've got the polio. What the hell?
2: Highway 61.
1: Yeah.
2: We'll come back with our favorite street songs.
5: Street songs, but nothing as good as Blue Jay Way.
4: Baker Street's up there for me.
2: Yeah. Oh, yeah, I think that's
4: it. Lakeshore Drive is also up there for me.
2: Oh, I love that song. What's the one?
1: What's the hip-hop one? The old
2: what's the REO
1: road?
2: One? Something Riverside? Like
3: 555.
5: Traveling what Riverside Blues.
3: 157.
2: That's a great song.
3: Avenue.
1: Well, Route 66, that
3: right,
1: blue
3: yeah,
1: song.
3: Yeah, I said that.
2: All these streets. Let's go start stealing signs.
4: Highway to hell. That's cool.
2: we are in the O'Reilly Auto Parts studios.
4: Road to nowhere.
2: And I have to do a major correction in the matter of moments. Sorry. Did I mention that? Okay. This is the Bob and Tom Show.
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20: Lots of sunshine and already quite warm this morning. Breezy winds as well. Could see gusts over 35 miles per hour with spotty fire danger. Warm temperatures in the upper 80s and lower 90s. With the KKTV 11 Alert Weather, I'm meteorologist Kevin Bloomberg.
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23: Seeing heavy volume as you're traveling westbound Woodman at Tutt, also at I-25. Start to pick up also Powers at Dublin and at InterQuest, as well as northbound as you're heading up near Airport Road. And I-25 heavy volume between Mesa Ridge and Briargate in both directions. I'm Sean Martinez's traffic.
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1: Hey, welcome back to the Bob and Tom Show. We're in the O'Reilly Auto Parts Studios. Christy Lee.
2: Oh, hi.
1: At the news desk.
2: Yeah, here I am.
1: There's Pat Godwin.
3: Hello.
1: Hello, indeed. There's Jess Hooker.
4: Hi.
1: There's Josh Arnold.
5: Hi there.
1: There's Ace Cosby.
6: Hey, Chick.
1: Hello, I'm Chick. Hello, Tom. You all situated? Ready to go?
7: A couple quick things. We were discussing a couple of announcements made by the recording artist Noah Kahn. He had an unfortunate incident at one of his shows.
5: Noah Kahn.
7: What did I say?
5: Noah Kahn.
1: Is it Kahan or Kahn?
7: No, it's pronounced Kahn. It's spelled K-A-H-A-N.
5: I'm just doing Chaka Kahn, that's all.
7: Well, Chaka Khan made an announcement. She goes, does anybody remember me? I'm over here.
1: I feel for you. That's a great song.
7: Oh, Chaka Khan, Chaka Khan.
4: I love that song.
7: But Noah was asking people to stop stealing the street signs in Vermont of the town he's from.
4: Mm-hmm.
7: But that I kind of asked the question, what are the best songs about streets? Because there are so many. I mean, there are so many of them.
5: I have a favorite. Mm-hmm. And I would steal this sign.
4: Okay.
5: If I saw an Electric Avenue,
2: oh, that's a good one.
5: I would take.
7: Right, yeah. I love that song.
2: What about the one that is Lakeshore Drive? Isn't that a song?
5: Yeah, sure. By Aliota, Haynes, and Jeremiah.
2: Yeah, that was one of your favorites, wasn't it?
5: I loved it.
7: And we talked to the guy that wrote that song and sang that song, and he did a special edition.
2: Oh, that's right.
5: I believe we talked to Haynes.
7: Yeah, that was a huge hit in St. Louis and Chicago.
2: Yeah, we missed it for some reason.
7: And a couple of other spots. Here's a little excerpt.

0: Wasn't that in one of the Guardians of the Galaxy movies? Yeah.
1: Because what was the story on that, Josh? What was the background on that, the guy?
2: James Gunn is a native St. Louis, and so he absolutely heard it growing up. And
1: so. That's so cool that he would do that.
2: I didn't realize the rest of the country hadn't heard it.
0: Oh. Nope.
2: Well, you know how that is. You, regionally, you just think it's out there. Yeah.
1: I think every town has its own local hit.
2: Pat, can you recreate that a little bit?
3: The recording session for that? Yeah, well, of course, he had a couple that day, and the producer says, okay, we got a couple left. We got, what do we got now? Oh, we got Josh. With that side, with Josh. Is that good enough? Yeah.
2: Slipping on by with Josh.
4: That's right.
1: Do you remember when they did that?
0: Huey Lewis did it.
1: Yeah, when there's a couple bands that did it. Huey Lewis did it. Was it Harder Rock and Roll?
0: Yeah, it's still Beaten in Cleveland.
1: Harder Rock and Roll and Beaten,
0: and
1: then, they would do it for each regional.
2: Right. Oh, that's fun.
1: And then you know who else did it? Michael Stanley Band did
2: it. My Town.
0: Huh. Mm.
1: Michael Stanley Band had a kind of a regional footprint also.
0: Okay.
1: Great band. They had some terrific stuff.
4: Yeah, you're
1: huge in Ohio and some other spots. But
4: the North Coast.
2: Electric Avenue and Brent Baker Street, I think, are my favorite road name songs.
0: Okay.
2: I may be forgetting some, but your guys's?
1: Yeah, I was trying to dig up. Maybe I can find it. You said is it 157?
2: Yeah.
0: Riverside Avenue is a good one.
2: There's
0: REO Speedwagon.
2: I like that one by the Wallflowers.
4: oh, yeah.
2: What?
5: Sixth Avenue.
2: Yeah, thank you. Sixth Avenue Heartache.
1: That's a great song.
2: Yeah.
1: I'm afraid to play this one because the last time I played something here.
0: Yeah, easy.
1: There was a bad word in it. Is this okay, this one?
2: Yeah. Uh-oh. Is this live?
4: This just sounds like it. This just sounds like it's going to get long here.
0: It is long.
5: It is.
1: Yeah. This is the same album. Isn't this the same album where he goes, Gary can make his guitar talk?
0: Gary talks with his guitar.
1: Well, I mean, I'm just paraphrasing for God's
2: Gary
1: sake.
2: Gary can turn his guitar into a speaking thing.
1: Jimi Hendrix can hit Christy in the face with a fender.
6: All right, people, climb aboard. Let's take a ride down Riverside.
4: He starts calling people. Look out.
1: Oh, yeah. Boogie and Woogie.
0: Yeah, it does.
2: But this doesn't get you moving. Wow.
0: No joke.
2: You might be dead.
1: Oh, this is a great
0: thing. Gary play.
2: That's too loud.
1: Oh, sorry. I'm sorry. That Gary Richard.
2: No, I was being silly.
0: No, he was being funny.
4: It's no like Short Drive, right?
3: Oh, that was good.
0: That is good, isn't it?
1: Chris, so we got...
2: That's
0: favorites.
2: A bridge.
1: No,
2: I was going to say...
1: I'm sorry. Go ahead.
2: Oh, no, that...
7: London Bridge, yeah.
2: Yeah, London Bridge is not song. Really a road.
0: No, it's falling down, but...
2: Oh, yeah.
4: Well, they could...
3: What was that little Nas song that was big last a couple years ago?
2: Town Road.
3: Town Road.
0: Town Road. That's a big one.
4: Till I can't no more. Billy Ray Cyrus.
3: Billy Ray Cyrus.
1: Now, is...
0: caught him Elizabeth Hurley with that one.
3: Ooh, yeah.
1: On the cover of People magazine.
0: Really? Yeah. Yes.
1: Possibly the most unappealing photograph of a very handsome man I've ever seen.
0: Billy Ray Cyrus?
1: His hair's dirty. And who took that picture?
2: Billy Ray Cyrus.
1: It's a really bad photograph of the guy.
3: He's going through some stuff right now.
1: No, I don't. I'm a fan. Right. I just
2: if you're dating Elizabeth Hurley, you're not going through
0: some stuff.
2: Yeah.
0: You're
2: the only thing you're going through is her underwear drawer.
4: She likes my hair like this.
1: Sending him to all your good friends.
2: Yeah.
1: Dear Billy Ray, I've known you for 40 years. Please send me just one pair of game-worn.
3: She's a timeless beauty.
1: Game-worn panties.
0: She is.
4: What magazine is he on?
2: Did you guys know Shakira is almost 50?
7: Yeah, I did know that. Yeah.
2: What?
7: I know. She looks the exact same. She looks great.
2: Yeah. Yeah. Insane.
3: Can she still shake it?
7: Yeah.
2: Yeah. Her hips don't lie.
0: That's right.
2: She's not old enough for that joke.
7: not yet.
1: Now, is this Blue Jay Way?
3: It is, yeah.
4: Is this the ugly, dirty, filthy picture you're talking about?
1: No.
2: Now, is there a chance Blue Jay Way isn't about a road at all, but the way of the Blue Jay? As in Blue Jay behavior?
4: How much longer is this?
1: I always assumed it was a street.
7: No. Cut it off.
2: Sometimes the Beatles weren't great, guys.
7: No.
1: This is a great song.
7: It's not.
1: You have to be snorting LSD. Can you snort LSD?
8: Archie,
5: You don't snort LSD, Archie.
2: He's quoting the famous Lost episode where Archie got hooked on tripping acid.
1: Is that a George Harrison tune?
4: I didn't think that one was bad.
0: Is this the one you're talking about?
1: Yeah, that's a terrible picture.
0: It's not that bad.
4: It's fine.
0: His hair doesn't look dirty at all.
2: No, it actually looks quite clean.
8: I know the one he's talking about. It's like a family picture of like Elizabeth Hurley and her kids and Billy Ray Cyrus, and it looks greasy.
2: Well, yeah, that's kind of how
1: he spilled the beard dye.
3: Jokers that do that.
1: Dye doesn't work.
4: How can you criticize someone who's dating Elizabeth Hurley?
1: I can't. I'm sorry.
4: That's right.
1: Please send us her panties. Okay. Have we covered every great street song? Are there any more?
2: There's a million. Dozens. Sure. Yeah.
1: There are a lot of good ones out there. Love Street, The Doors, anyone?
0: Never heard it.
1: Okay.
4: Nobody's heard Love.
1: Does she live on Love Street?
4: That sounds exactly like Jim Morrison. Love Street.
1: She's got a house and garden. I can tell
2: you. We should start our own municipality where it's great. We call it Funky Town, and all the streets are named after these great songs.
1: I wonder if anybody's done that. That's a great idea.
0: Oh, you mean like a subdivision where they have
2: Welcome to Funky Town.
0: A president that would be fun.
1: That's a great idea.
2: Electric at the corner of Electric Avenue
1: and Main Street, Bob Seger.
2: On Main Street.
0: Yeah. They kind of do that at Margaritaville.
4: Thunder Road.
8: Yeah, that's true.
3: Thunder Road.
1: That's a good one. I want to ask you about your house. How long you owned that baby? 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
2: Here's KKFM Workforce Traffic.
4: We have a crash southbound I-25 just south of Woodman. Also a crash from earlier. This is southbound Union at Ranch Drive south of Academy. Heavy volume as you're traveling on Power southbound at North Carefree and Platte westbound at Murray. I'm Sean Martinez in traffic.
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11: A better life with Dr. Sanjay Gupta.
12: When you need your body to perform, but some of your muscles are having trouble, other muscles can sometimes help compensate. This is a great thing short term, but long term it can lead to serious and even chronic aches and pains. So if you've got nagging stiffness or irritation somewhere, don't push through it. Try to figure out why it's happening and how you can correct it. Strength and conditioning specialist Dana Santa says performing exercises at a deliberate tempo makes it easier to notice when the wrong muscles are taking over, and also gives the intended muscles a chance to engage before that compensation kicks in. Dana suggests that starting with primary movement patterns such as squatting, hinging, pushing, pulling, rotating, and core can help make compensation easiest to identify and to address. I'm Dr. Sanjay Gupta, helping you live a better life.
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3: Hello.
2: There's Pat Godwin.
4: Hey, Chick McGee.
2: There's Jess Hooker.
5: Hi.
2: There's Josh Arnold.
6: Your thoughts on this? Are you talking to me?
4: Oh, my gosh.
6: Are you talking to me?
4: It's like we're in the room.
7: What is that?
6: I'm the only one here. You got to be talking to me.
4: Oh, close your eyes. That's
2: Ace
4: amazing.
2: Cosby.
7: Context.
6: A little taxi driver.
7: I know, but why?
2: Hello, Tom.
6: It's something I'm working on for the stage.
7: Oh, I see. Okay, great.
3: He's playing De Niro.
6: Do I need to polish it up a little bit?
7: Yeah. Okay. Any other?
6: Give us your best taxi driver.
7: Any other De Niro?
2: Sure. What about that? Do you think he's serious and really wants feedback? I'd like to know.
7: I prefer the Boris Badenoff De Niro.
2: You damn guy.
6: No, he was.
7: He was great.
6: He was fearless leader.
7: Yeah.
6: Yeah.
7: Movie. Yeah.
2: Yes.
7: He was great.
2: Though. Wasn't Dave Thomas Boris Badenoff?
6: In the movie Boris and Natasha.
2: Ah.
6: Jason Alexander in the Bullwinkle, Rocky and Bullwinkle
2: movie.
6: Is
2: that right?
6: And he nails it. So does Rene Russo.
2: Oh, yeah.
7: Oh, yeah. Yeah, very good. Very good. Yeah, it's been a while since I saw those. But yeah.
6: Now, I'm sorry. I wasn't sure if you were addressing me.
7: I'm addressing Christy.
3: Speaking of comedy, Mel Brooks celebrated his 100th birthday yesterday.
2: Oh.
3: To mark the occasion, Mr. Brooks's centennial, the American Film Institute named 1974's Blazing Saddles the funniest film of all time.
6: Would you guys agree with that?
3: Displacing Some Like It Hot from the top spot.
7: It's a lot funnier than Some Like It Hot.
5: Yeah, I would. Yeah, for sure.
6: It is funnier. Some Like It Hot is funny.
4: I think The Producers is funnier.
3: That's funny.
4: Blazing Saddles.
7: I'm a big Young Frankenstein fan.
3: Yeah,
7: Both great. I mean, they're all great.
6: Number of laughs in Blazing Saddles is greater than the number of laughs in Young Frankenstein.
4: That's true.
6: But
4: stylistically, that's a great.
6: I think Airplane might still be the funniest.
3: Yeah, that's
6: movie ever
3: pretty
6: had.
3: Funny.
2: That's a good call.
7: They couldn't make Blazing Saddles. They wouldn't allow.
6: No. With the right people, I disagree.
2: Absolutely.
6: I don't know.
2: With the right people.
7: You just think it's come back around?
6: Well,
4: because they're poking fun at it.
6: In a way, yeah. Anywho.
3: Bob Gazzell, AFI president and chief executive,
2: said, runs like a deer.
3: We're happy to right this wrong as Mel celebrates his centennial. It's good to be the king and may live to be a 2,000-year-old man. Happy birthday, Mel.
7: I hope he makes old Frankenstein.
5: Oh yeah!
7: Instead of,
6: that'd be fun, wouldn't it?
7: Yeah, he could be the monster this time.
6: Spaceballs 2 comes out less than a year, early 2007, 2017.
2: Did he change the title to it?
6: I forget what they're calling it.
2: It's like this time for the money.
6: Yeah, it's something money.
7: Yeah. I remember being shocked seeing High Anxiety.
6: Yeah.
7: I had no idea what a great singer he was. Where he comes
6: up, he can't
7: High
6: sing.
7: Anxiety. That is so funny.
6: I like that movie.
7: Yeah.
6: Doctor, are you sure this is completely Nessa? Of course it's Nessa. Don't you tell me what's Nessa.
2: when they're having dinner in the mansion and the camera comes in and bangs against the window, I laugh harder than hell every time. And they all look at the camera. Okay.
3: We have an update on Gracie the giraffe that went missing from a ranch in Texas. She's finally been found.
6: I did want her to stay living in the wild happily.
7: And she had to be thrilled because there's no competition for those upper leaves.
6: No, dude.
7: She's out there all on her own. Hey, this is great.
2: Wouldn't it be funny if she was hiding behind a bush or something? We can see you.
7: How did they lasso her? How did they get her?
3: Brill County Sheriff Nathan Johnson said Gracie the giraffe was spotted 4 miles south of her enclosure 2 weeks after escaping. Her owner, Vic Jones, says she's in good shape. He gathered a team to get the 10-foot-tall, 1,200-pound giraffe back to her enclosure safely.
7: Fat.
3: Gracie will stay inside the ranch's giraffe enclosure until a fence can be put up where she initially wandered off.
2: Is that tall for a giraffe, 10 feet?
6: I don't think so.
2: Yeah, that doesn't seem...
6: This is a youngish...
3: She's a young giraffe. She's only, two, I think?
2: Hmm.
7: Yeah,
6: she's a giraffe.
7: You see the picture? She only has. She can tell she's young because she only has 12 of those shock collars on her neck.
6: Oh. One when one oh. won't you?
7: Yes, an invisible fence for giraffes.
3: A food delivery robot got an unusual situation after it got caught in the middle of a SWAT operation in Arizona.
2: Love it.
3: 12 News reports that the fully electric compact robot known as Dot.
2: Hi, Dot.
3: Was on its way to complete a delivery in Chandler while police were investigating a possible weapons-related incident in the area. The robot drove through the perimeter of the active SWAT operation, did not heed officers' commands to turn around. Authorities were
6: forced comply.
3: To contact DoorDash, which sent out a technician to remove the robot.
6: Must deliver Arby's.
7: Maybe the robot was taking food to the suspect.
3: Maybe. Maybe they had called DoorDash. They were hungry.
2: They gotta eat.
3: Yeah. Oh, this is interesting. Airbnb is rolling out anti-party technology ahead of the 4th of July weekend.
6: Boy, the Beastie Boys aren't going
3: to
6: be happy about this.
3: To address the risk of disruptive parties in communities around the country, they're looking at deploying, you guessed it, drones. They're going to keep an eye on properties using drones, apparently.
2: Hmm. Among many things Tom and I are on the opposite sides of, I don't know what... at-home fireworks display is okay, but if you had a dog like mine, and she's absolutely terrified by fireworks.
7: Well, they started already, at least in my neighborhood. So one of my dogs, I can barely get him to get it down to the driveway now.
2: Yeah.
5: Do you guys give them Valium?
2: I don't want to say, but yes, she's on an antidepressant.
3: Yeah.
7: They make, believe it or not, these probably vary state to state. I hate to say it. But THC-infused dog treats. Mm-hmm.
2: Those work. Yeah, those work real well.
5: Or Thunder Vests. Have you seen those?
2: Yeah.
6: I'd like a Thunder Vest.
5: I would do.
2: And I was thinking, because Tom always says that you do impressions with your golden retriever, and the one is the spy, the lady who's the spy who meets at the...
7: If your dog gets wet and you're drying your dog off,
5: right. Well,
7: you have the big towel and you've got it so... You're covering your ears and just their faces sticking out.
5: Yeah.
7: She suddenly becomes part of a novel in which you've just taken the Orient Express and you say, I will meet you in Trieste.
2: I'll meet you in Trieste.
5: She has a scarf tied around.
7: Yeah, there's a scarf. There will be a man holding a book.
5: I love it.
7: The book will be red. Walk up and say, do you have a red pencil?
2: I know what you're thinking,
7: then
2: but
7: he
2: that's
7: will
2: the code.
7: He will instruct you which train to get him. My dogs look at me like... You are insane. I just want a dog biscuit.
2: Yeah, but they make wraps for their heads, and it kind of mutes the sound.
3: That's a good idea. Yeah.
4: This is a cyanide pill in case it all goes wrong.
7: Now, what's your...
3: Unfortunately, I don't have this.
7: Where are you on Airbnb?
3: I use it all the time. I've got one coming up next week.
6: I'm more of a Vrbo man myself.
3: I use both Vrbo, Airbnb. I go between the two.
7: Yeah, I've on occasion used them, but...
2: Every now and then I'll just squat.
7: How do you feel about, would you ever under any circumstance run out your house?
3: No.
7: Yeah, see, I'm the same way.
3: No.
6: Yeah, no, there are circumstances.
5: But at the right price, yeah.
6: I considered it when a Taylor Swift concert was in the area.
5: Yeah.
2: Oh, yeah. Oh, yeah. Huh. Big money.
7: Really?
6: Yes.
7: Where were you going?
6: I was just going to get a hotel room. I still would have made money.
2: Yeah. Absolutely.
7: How much would you have...
6: It was something like I would have been able to. I would have made a couple $1,000s.
5: Yes. Yeah.
6: Yep. So, but then I went. Eh.
3: I always treat those homes like they're my own, though. I mean, we usually leave them cleaner.
7: You do.
3: Yeah, I know.
7: But we get.
3: I know. That's why I try to go back to the same place a lot because they. I know.
7: They know me.
3: Yeah. They know. Yeah.
5: That's a good idea.
3: And they give you a discount.
7: Right now, I want to talk a little bit about diets and weight loss. And the doctors at Brick House Nutrition have come up with something. It is not an injectable. It is a way to lose weight. And they're talking about losing more than 10 pounds here. This is not for the casual dieter. 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
9: We have a crash southbound I-25 just south of Woodman. Also a crash from earlier. This is southbound Union at Ranch Drive south of Academy. Heavy volume as you're traveling on Power southbound at North Carefree and Platt westbound at Murray. I'm Sean Martinez's traffic.
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24: Everyone poops. It's not just the name of a classic potty training book. It's a universal truth. Even though everyone does it, almost no one wants to talk about it. Dr. Tricia Pasricha wants to change that. She's the author of a new book. It's called You've Been Pooping All Wrong. And she says there are three critical P's of pooping. The first is propulsion. Both the voluntary push you exert and the involuntary contractions that happen naturally within your body. Top line, when you feel the need to go, don't hold it. The second P is pliability, which refers to stool softness. The keys to this one are making sure you're drinking enough water and eating enough fiber. And the last P is for pelvic floor. If you can get your knees up above your waist while you're on the toilet, like on a stool or a garbage can or a stack of books even, that can make all the difference. I'm Dr. Sanjay Gupta, helping you live a better life.
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2: Hello.
1: At the news desk. There's Pat Godwin.
3: Hey, Chick.
1: Hey there. You played the guitar earlier and it sounded wonderful.
3: Well, thank you very much.
1: Darn right. There's Jess Hooker.
4: Hello.
1: There's Josh Arnold.
5: Hi.
2: Is there anybody that plays a stand-up guitar like that?
5: I don't
2: that?
5: Think so,
2: okay.
5: No.
1: The Stray Cat strut guy plays a stand-up bass.
2: Yeah, mm-hmm, but mm-hmm. you could design a stand-up guitar and have it named after you. You
5: know, could be my thing.
6: Yeah, it could be called the douche.
2: No.
5: Don't you listen to that man, no, Pat? You think this is a fine idea?
6: Do you
5: stand
6: remember?
5: Up comedy from a stand up guy with a
2: yes.
5: stand up guitar.
6: Oh, boy. Maybe you get the guitar out.
5: Now, have you ever played a stand up bass like a guitar?
1: That's
2: what wild.
1: Mr. Green Jeans on Captain yeah. Kangaroo played a folk music character, and had a big long beard, and he put the stand up bass like a guitar. And
5: I've got to look at that.
1: Absolutely. There's Ace Cosby.
6: That's comedy.
1: I'm sure.
6: Was it a cello or a full? Was it a full bass?
1: It was a full stand up bass.
6: He was able to hold it?
1: He could barely navigate with it. Looking back, I loved it when I was a kid, and I didn't question how he was able to navigate it onto his lap. But yeah,
6: that's very
2: good. I think you're onto something.
6: Time now to check in with the world of history. Pat, we begin once again with Shakespeare. Whenever we do Shakespeare, I bring up the fact that your father was a distinguished professor.
5: Yes, he was the man.
7: Slings and arrows of outrageous fortune.
5: He was the man.
6: Did he have a favorite?
5: I think A Midsummer's Night's Dream was his favorite, yeah.
6: Okay, so, but on this date in 1613, the Globe Theater burned down.
1: Down at the Globe.
6: During a performance of Henry VIII. So
5: I thought it was Frank Zappa and the Mothers. Isn't the whole song?
1: They were Zappa the hottest place mothers. In town.
5: Yeah.
6: Smoke on the Water.
2: Deep
6: Smoke
2: purple.
6: On the Stratford on Avon?
1: Wait a minute.
6: Would it be Avon? Would it be Smoke on Avon?
1: You didn't catch that. You just said Smoke on the Water.
6: Okay.
5: I think the Globe was actually in London proper.
6: Ah. So it'd be Smoke on the Thames. I'm not sure what happened. Maybe an early techie was trying to do some cool pyro. Maybe somebody said Macbeth backstage. I don't know.
1: I think it was Great White's fault.
6: Okay.
2: Oh,
6: that's funny. to no one. How about this? 1967. We'll go back a little bit less. This second one. Keith Richards and Mick Jagger were sentenced to prison for drug use. Jagger didn't have to go. Keith spent one night in jail, I think.
1: Wait a minute. What did we just do? 1600?
2: To
1: and then
2: 1967.
1: 1967?
5: It's like the ape throwing the bone in the air and cutting to a space station.
1: So what? There wasn't anything between 1600 and 1967.
6: Not that I found interesting.
2: Okay.
6: Let's see now.
1: You can't. We always.
2: You edit. That's not
1: wind
2: fair.
1: Up on something we, gold, man.
6: We have a limited amount of time.
1: Skip.
6: Now, Keith and Mick are both heavy drug users to this day.
2: Still?
6: Yeah, primarily blood pressure, arthritis stuff.
5: Yeah, yeah.
6: You know, stool softeners, you know, the usual.
5: Your statins.
2: Right into it.
6: Hey, Keith, you holding?
5: Dan Chopin has a great joke. He goes, well, you start me up, clear.
6: how about this? This is 1995. The American space shuttle Atlantis docks with the Russian space station Mir.
5: Huh? Very tiny nice, space station.
2: Yeah.
1: You know how that got its name? When it cried, Mir. No?
6: Okay. Isn't that being something Atlantis a good idea? Isn't that
1: let's just make
6: famously believe. Lost? I mean,
5: I love that Donovan song.
1: Way down. On the ocean.
5: My favorite part is the story part, like 3 minutes of him just.
8: And down below the water, where the octopus
6: Will you like that talking during songs?
5: No, I just like the singing.
6: Like
5: part.
6: That Moody Blues thing. That's that Moody Blues thing is possibly the most embarrassing moment.
5: Like what undergrad we crapped that out.
3: We sang that with him and endured that little speech he made in the beginning of the song.
5: Oh,
1: I'd like to think that somebody
7: breathe deep.
6: Breathe deep.
1: He brought it into the record company. And what the hell are you doing?
5: Yeah.
1: Where's the hook? Yeah.
6: Let's do some birthdays. Pat, here's one for you.
1: Well, here's one from 1600.
3: It'll be from 64.
6: 1861. We're not going back too far.
1: Abe Lincoln. Oh, no. That's not, he would have been president.
6: William James Mayo.
1: William James Mayo?
6: Invented what?
1: Mayonnaise?
3: I'm assuming.
1: The Mayo Clinic?
6: Oh, I guess they.
3: He did the clinic.
6: Yeah.
5: Founded it?
6: Yeah. Middle name Hellman's.
3: Founded.
5: William James Hellman's?
1: East of the Rockies, west of the Rockies, it's best food.
6: The Mayo Clinic.
3: They have a lot of miracles there.
2: Ah,
3: Mayo Clinic.
1: Miracle Whip.
3: Yeah.
1: Where are you guys on Miracle Whip? You like it?
6: No.
1: Hate it.
5: Yeah. Had it too much as a child.
4: Same.
6: No can't kidding. Stand it. They've ruined mayonnaise. How about aioli? Now we're talking.
5: Yes. No, I'm off that
4: 100%.
5: Too.
4: 100%. I had a barbecue aioli over the weekend.
6: On French fries? No. Oh.
5: Too much.
1: What about the garlic?
4: So good.
1: What about you? What's your favorite mayonnaise, Christy?
2: None.
1: What?
2: You like
1: a mustard?
2: No.
1: No kidding.
2: Nope.
1: No condiments at all.
2: I'll do a ketchup.
1: Well, all right.
6: It's ketchup. Happy birthday, 1944. Gary Busey.
2: Does he know it?
5: It's my birthday.
4: I love it.
1: What I will do is reach down your
5: face. Please, your boy. You know what sober means, right? Son of a bitch, everything's real.
1: I'll pull your stomach out by the endocrine system.
6: Did he become weird after he hit his head? Didn't he hit his head in a curb in a motorcycle crash?
3: Yes, he did.
4: It kind of turned it up a little bit.
5: Yeah, it was weird before. I think it was in there.
4: I loved him.
1: Does everything a little brighter.
5: I love him too, Jess.
4: I really do.
5: Yeah, I actually think he's a pretty good actor.
1: The Buddy Holly thing, he should have won Best Actor.
3: Oh, he was great.
1: He was great.
6: Yeah. Happy birthday, Kawhi Leonard.
1: Kawhi.
6: Oh, you're looking at me like he invented KY jelly.
2: No, he didn't.
6: Kawhi.
1: That's interesting. You get KY out of Kawhi.
6: And his, by the way, that is not a Hawaiian name.
1: No.
4: Okay.
1: What is it?
6: I read somewhere his mom and dad just made it up.
4: Oh. Nice.
6: And he's got four older sisters.
1: That's a good name.
4: What year was he born?
6: 40. No, I'm sorry. I was going to say. 91.
4: Jeez. 91. Jeez.
1: So yeah. You got KY. You got. No, I'm doing it. You got Kawhi. You got Ajax. You got.
5: Ajax?
1: Brand name stuff. That's all I'm doing.
5: Oh, Sony? Okay. What do you
1: Sony,
5: want?
1: Sony, Kawhi, Ajax.
6: What people? Wait, hold on.
1: Beta.
6: So what is the category here? People named after products?
5: No, yes. It wasn't even that. It was just brand
1: names.
5: No,
1: it was like names. Brand names. I'll be the first one. I got a little lost.
6: So wait a minute. You're just shouting out brand names.
1: That's right.
6: Not like I've got a son named
1: Frigidaire.
6: Borax.
1: Borax would be fine. Yeah.
6: That would be a cool name for a kid.
1: Borax?
6: Yeah, Borax.
4: Bo? No,
6: nobody else would
2: name
6: have.
2: A kid Borax.
6: No one else would have
1: Borax
6: the name.
1: Griswold. Yeah.
2: Have you seen the local reporter here named Scarlett O'Hara? Oh.
4: I have.
2: Yeah.
4: Yes, I know. And I was like, that's wrong, right?
2: Who would do that to a kid?
5: And it was, she's, you know, she was talking and talking, and frankly, I didn't give a damn.
1: No.
2: I hate to mention it, but I felt.
6: Well, there was also, wasn't there a weather person that was. Back in the day, that was.
5: Oh, yeah, that was Gonda. Well, it was.
6: Gonda Widowin?
5: Yeah.
6: Gonda Widowin.
5: Gonwit.
1: There's one, and I can't say what channel it is, but she does not belong on TV.
4: Mm.
1: And I know I grade on a curve, but boy, she just came off the porch in a humidity fest. And she's all slimy.
4: Oh.
1: All the, she looks slimy. She looks greasy and slimy.
4: She's a little
1: all the time.
4: Dewy, yeah.
2: Not right. Talking about the girl that I was talking
4: no,
2: about.
4: That's no,
2: not,
4: no, no.
2: She's very
1: she's
2: pretty.
1: She's very
4: she
1: moist, not in a good way.
4: Oh,
1: yeah.
2: Okay. Any no other good. Birthdays?
1: Stringy hair.
6: If there are, I'm not going to read them.
1: She's got a face like a cow. It's not good.
2: Ooh,
5: fresh from the swamp.
6: Yeah, all the stuff I skipped was really depressing.
5: Oh, well, yeah, that'll happen.
3: We can handle it.
6: So, no sad, horrific, world wars, horrific deaths or anything. We are in the O'Reilly Auto Parts studios. 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
14: Everyone poops. It's not just the name of a classic potty training book. It's a universal truth. Even though everyone does it, almost no one wants to talk about it. Dr. Tricia Pasricha wants to change that. She's the author of a new book. It's called You've Been Pooping All Wrong. And she says there are three critical P's of pooping. The first is propulsion. Both the voluntary push you exert and the involuntary contractions that happen naturally within your body. Top line, when you feel the need to go, don't hold it. The second P is pliability, which refers to stool softness. The keys to this one are making sure you're drinking enough water and eating enough fiber. And the last P is for pelvic floor. If you can get your knees up above your waist while you're on the toilet, like on a stool or a garbage can or a stack of books even, that can make all the difference. I'm Dr. Sanjay Gupta, helping you live a better life.
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that mama, she got it sticking in the cameraman. Oh, get out of some. And he's up there. What's that? Hawaiian noises. He's banging on the bongos like a chimpanzee. Oh, that ain't working.

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More chances to see Sticks and Chicago co-headline the Windy City's tour in Phoenix coming up next hour. In the meantime, we set our minds straight this Monday. 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

0: What's missing from this year's summer blockbuster slate? The next great classic rock biopic. Here's Gina with this week's KKFM pitch to the producers.
1: Forming on the west side of London in the early 1960s, The Who were originally called The Detours. They changed their name in 1964 and were an integral part in the British invasion here in America. Sharp suits, aggressive stage presence, smashing guitars, and exploding drum kits. It all led to a highly regarded rock opera we know as Tommy. As the band morphed, so did the music. The Who's next album, only to deliver a second rock opera with Quadrophenia. When Keith died, the band continued, but let's face it, the chemistry just wasn't the same. Yet their influences live on and have touched punk, hard rock, metal, alternative, modern stadium rock. They will go down in history as trailblazers for helping invent the rock opera, the concept album, the destructive theatrical live show, and the idea of rock as high art. If the studios would greenlight a project for The Who, then I would pick these explosive members to play him. Roger Daltrey, the golden hair rock god by Charlie Hunnam. Pete Townsend, the brain, the windmill, the genius by Adam Driver. John Entwistle, the quiet thunder by Nicholas Holt. And the late Keith Moon, a.k.a. the wild, chaotic, tragic drummer by Barry Keoghan. Boom! 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
13: A better life with Dr. Sanjay Gupta.
14: When you need your body to perform, but some of your muscles are having trouble, other muscles can sometimes help compensate. This is a great thing short term, but long term it can lead to serious and even chronic aches and pains. So if you've got nagging stiffness or irritation somewhere, don't push through it. Try to figure out why it's happening and how you can correct it. Strength and conditioning specialist Dana Santa says, performing exercises at a deliberate tempo makes it easier to notice when the wrong muscles are taking over, and also gives the intended muscles a chance to engage before that compensation kicks in. Dana suggests that starting with primary movement patterns such as squatting, hinging, pushing, pulling, rotating, and core can help make compensation easiest to identify and to address. I'm Dr. Sanjay Gupta, helping you live a better life.
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Just getting the work week started and a short one for our 250th birthday. Coming up on Saturday, you excited? Got the grills fired up? Let's go! It's the Cars on Classic Rock 98.1 KKFM.

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said to Sharon before he passed away, kiss me and hug me tight. Aw. Miss the Prince of Darkness right now. 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

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Mel Brooks turning 100 years young yesterday. Think about all the things he's accomplished in a century, right? 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

couple few things about Billy Idol, I would say. I don't understand why he doesn't have a hair care line. Any blonde out there would be glad to buy his products, right? Raise your hand. And he's also the epitome of, you know, sex, drugs, and rock and roll. Putting MTV all over kinds of maps, right? 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

Jane and John Doe picked up those tickets on Friday and the Gaylord Rockies experience. Why? How do I know? Well, I wasn't listening Friday when Chris announced the winner and he doesn't return text messages. Shame, shame on you, Christopher Austin. The other side of AC/DC. It's Money Talks on Classic Rock 98.1. 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

In 1994, MTV did an Unplugged series in New York. That's the one where Kurt Cobain wore that, you know, green sweater. I think that thing had cigarette stains and burns and sold at auction for like $330,000. They did this song, and it is Unplugged. It's about a girl on the other side of Nirvana on Classic Rock 98.1 KKFM.

0: Gosh, I'm pretty good at remembering stuff. It was $334,000 for that cardigan. The most expensive thing ever to be sold at auction from Nirvana and Kurt Cobain was his 1959 Martin D18E guitar. That sold for more than $6 million back in 2020. His Fender Mustang sold for $4.5 million, and that smashed 1973 Fender Mustang for $486,000. So, wow, to fetch a... Who has that kind of money? Do you really want something from Kurt Cobain that bad? I guess so. Hey, listen, we got more double shots on the way here on Classic Rock 98.1 KKFM.
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5: Got that crash block in the 2 left lanes, Union northbound before Academy. Also, Wasatch at East Uinta. Got a crash there slowing it down. No other reported stalls or accidents, but we're building heavy volume all over town, just time of day stuff. I'm Coyote, that's traffic.
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24: A better life with Dr. Sanjay Gupta.
25: Not all screen time is created equal, and a new study out of Sweden is helping us understand this even better. So researchers followed more than 20,000 people over nearly 2 decades and determined that passive screen time, like sitting on the couch and watching television, raised someone's risk of dementia. But if they did something active, like reading, puzzles, or interacting with other people, this same group of people saw their risk of dementia drop. Just like you gotta put the work in to keep your body in shape as you age, you basically have to do the same thing with your brain. A couple things I have found to help: working to learn something new every day, whatever it might be, challenging yourself in some way every day, and really importantly, staying socially active. Some days that means meeting friends in person. Other days, maybe an email, a text, or a phone call. Just stay engaged. I'm Dr. Sanjay Gupta, helping you live a better life.
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2 more singles dropped last week, and just now 11 more sleeps till July 10th, and that is when that Foreign Tongues album will officially be released. 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

98.1 KKFM, good afternoon and a happy Monday afternoon to you. As happy as it can be. Hope you're having a good one so far. Chris, getting back to work and getting excited for Rush at Ball Arena in October. Right now they're playing at Dickey's Arena in Fort Worth, Texas, the next couple of days. I can't wait to see more video from the shows. It's keeping me going. 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

FM, and not 1 year ago today, these guys were rocking Empower Field at Mile High. I was there, and me and my son. My son now is a lifelong Metallica fan, thanks to the show. Let's turn the page on 98.1.

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We're playing 1 second to win it in three songs today. I've got your chance to win a 4-pack of tickets to catch the Pikes Peak or Bus Rodeo going down July 14th through the 18th, Norris Penrose Event Center. We are celebrating a rock and roll birthday today for your chance to win, and we'll do it after classic rock from Hendrix.

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1: All right, here we go. It is the Back to Work Monday edition of 1 second to win it. Very easy game to play. I've got a 1 second audio clip for you coming up. If you know what it is and you're the right caller at 719-715-0981, you are going to be on your way to catch the Pikes Peak or Bus Rodeo going down July 14th through the 18th at Norris Penrose Event Center. And as I said, celebrating a rock and roll birthday today, and the lead singer of this rock and roll band is celebrating his 73rd birthday today. There is your clue. Here is your 1 second to win it. What can I say or do? Ah, love that band. That band was part of the first concert I ever went to. So what band is it? The lead singer celebrating his 73rd birthday today. Looking for caller number 9 right now, 719-715-0981. Good luck. What can I-

0: 98.1 KKFM. What can I say or do? Looking for my winner with 1 second to win it, and I've got workforce member Darren on the line. Just a ho-hum Monday at work in Pueblo. Hopefully we can spice things up a little bit. Darren, you are caller number 9, my man.
1: Oh my gosh. Okay.
0: I trust you that you know this. So what band are we talking about?
1: I'm taking a guess, a Dokken.
0: That was a good guess. Yes. Very good. And very happy birthday to the one and only Don Dokken, turning 73 yep. years old today.
1: Yep, great band.
0: Love that band. And they were on the Monsters of Rock tour in 1988. That was my first ever concert. So they were a part of it.
1: Nice.
0: And they actually, I think they broke up like immediately after that concert. So maybe it was my fault. So I don't know.
1: Yeah, it's been a while since I've had anything.
0: Yeah. All right, buddy. Well, you got it, Darren. Dokken the answer. And you, my friend, just scored yourself a 4-pack of tickets to catch the Pikes Peak or Bus Rodeo at the Norris Penrose Event Center, man.
1: All right. Giddy up.

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Chris, I am a dragon. I need a little extra weekend, so well-needed pick-me-up here, courtesy of Autograph. I'm going to turn it up. 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

98.1 KKFM. It's Chris coming up in two songs. I'll let you know why today matters in the history of rock. Right now, though, we've reached the foreplay section of the show with Boston on 98.1 KKFM. It's my favorite part.

0: AC/DC on Southern Colorado's Classic Rock Station, 98.1 KKFM. It's Chris, and here are some reasons why June 29th matters in the history of rock. We'll kick things off on June 29th, 1998. George Harrison announced that he'd been receiving radiation treatment for throat cancer caused by smoking. George died 3 years later on November 29th, 2001. He was only 58 years old. June 29th, 1974, huge day in prog rock history as Neil Peart replaced the original Rush drummer, John Rutsey. Things worked out pretty good for Neil and Rush, for sure. And June 29th, 1963, the first song written by John Lennon and Paul McCartney made it to the Hot 100. It was the song From Me to You, performed by Del Shannon. And there you go. That is why June 29th matters in the history of rock.
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0: Guns N' Roses on Southern Colorado's Classic Rock Station, 98.1 KKFM. Chris, it is crazy right now in Colorado. We are on fire. Every time I open up my social media, it feels like there's a new wildfire burning in our state. Currently, I'm looking at five different wildfires, including one just west of Pueblo right now. And I can't stress this enough, and I don't want to sound like your mom. I don't want to sound like a Karen, but be careful with your fire. If you're a smoker, don't just chuck your butt out the window. If you want to celebrate America's 250th birthday, you might want to abstain from fireworks this year, because it is a tinderbox out there and it is ready to go up. So be careful. That's my public service announcement right now. I don't want one of these fires in our backyard. So be careful out there. I'm going to get you home. Big ass block of classic rock. Well, we'll fire up some classic rock for you. Nothing can catch on fire that way. Keep it here. 98.1 KKFM.
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19: We talk a lot here about ultra-processed foods and the many ways in which they can negatively impact your health. They've been linked to weight gain, obesity, type 2 diabetes, cardiovascular disease, even cancer. And now a new study out of UCSF found that high ultra-processed food intake was associated with something called intramuscular fat, which is exactly what it sounds like. That's fat inside your muscles, which can cause them to become weaker. Now, in this particular study, the researchers noticed more wear and tear and pain in people's knees because of weakened thigh muscles. Cutting back on ultra-processed foods isn't easy. The CDC estimates at least half the calories in our diet come from ultra-processed foods. But if you're looking to eat cleaner, cutting out sugar-sweetened beverages, that may be the best number one thing you can do to try and get started. I'm Dr. Sanjay Gupta, helping you live a better life.
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0: 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Nothing really out of the ordinary. We'll keep you updated. I'm Coyote. That's traffic.
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98.1 KKFF. Probably still a fast lane to be had at this point in the commute. So best bet, get out of work right now. I'm getting you home with a big-ass block of classic rock, and we'll keep it going with Stevie Nicks on 98.1.

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1: Crash is Circle Drive northbound right at I-25 and Lake. Also watch for that crash Murray and Shelton. And the crash affecting north and southbound lanes of Highway 83, both north and southbound right there at Stagecoach Road.
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5: Fire danger conditions and red flag warnings continue across Southern Colorado for your Monday night, and we'll continue to see very gusty winds and hot temperatures with dry time for the rest of the week. With your KKTV 11 Alert weather, I'm meteorologist Josephine Sage.
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How far off I sat and wondered. Started humming a song from 1962. Ain't it funny how the night moves when you just don't seem to have as much to lose. Strange how the night moves.

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0: 98.1 KKFM inside a big-ass block of classic rock. And congratulations going out to Bon Jovi. Recently announced that the vocal problems that he'd been suffering for years are fixed. And apparently Bon Jovi set to resume touring, fingers crossed. Bon Jovi, Ford Amphitheater. Sign me up. That'd be badass. Band I know is coming to Colorado August 19th, Pikes Peak Center. Talking about ZZ Top now on 98.1 KKFM.
1: Rumors spreading around in that Texas town. About to check outside the game. 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

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You're off of work. Maybe you're just hanging out at work, but not working. Head over to the website and get signed up now. Here's Aerosmith on 98.1.

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1: And welcome to it. It is the Back to Work Monday edition, 6 o'clock triple shot. Chris, happy to be joined in studio by Stoney from Sofa Killers. How you doing, Stoney?
2: How's it going, Chris? Man, doing good. This Monday, it is a Monday, but you know we're hanging in there.
1: Yeah, I'm dragging so bad today. It's not even funny. It's Monday's kicking my butt. Stoney, happy to have you here, and really happy to talk about Sofa Killers. So we've been kind of talking back and forth for a little while, but yes, you guys are huge. You are probably the busiest local band around right now, for sure.
2: We stay extremely busy. We're extremely blessed. You know, I came on board to something that was already in motion quite a bit, and that was, you know, advantageous. And I've tried my best to keep that spirit alive of inclusion and, you know, keeping the gigs rolling with the community's help. Really?
1: Yeah. And you bring the energy, man. You are an energy, like a ball of energy.
2: That's a blessing and a curse, you know. Yeah. If you ask people close to me, sometimes, you know, you try to shut it off and it's no go.
1: Yeah. That's awesome. And so I just, for people who aren't familiar with the band, who've never seen you before, you know, what do you play? What kind of music do you play?
2: We are, I would say, the quintessential. We love our classic rock, of course. We do a lot of dance music from the 70s, a lot of 80s. That's our wheelhouse, 70s and 80s, classic rock and dance. So we kind of mush them together. You know, you never know what you're going to get as far as that goes. I mean, the people that come out to the shows, they know what they're going to get. But as far as some folks that are new, we get that all the time. We didn't know. We didn't know that you were going to do this song. And they tell us about an experience, you know, from the song, you know, from the time the song was made.
1: Yeah.
2: You know,
1: so that's awesome.
2: Absolutely.
1: And you guys have 4th of July.